0: loving, kind prayers to Money Long. I heard her story this morning on Good Morning America. She underwent a double lung transplant after falling ill during Brandy and Monica's The Boy Is Mine tour in 2025. The doctors told her she only had 1 week to live. Imagine that. That's scary, man. Before undergoing the surgery, Long's son inspired her decision to undergo the double lung transplant. Long released a new single, The Riches, which she recorded before her health complications, and believes her new voice post transplant is even better, which is great. You know, good for you. We want to hear more music from Money Long. Long announced her exit from the Boy Is Mine tour due to these health issues related to lupus. So prayers out to you, Money Long. Be strong, and you got this, girl. You can come back strong and give us some long music. Yes. So God bless you, girl. Love you, girl. All request hour right now, 505-262-5477. I hope you guys are having a great Tuesday, man. Smile. Change the day if you're not.
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Yeah. 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
1: This is the Red Shovel Report with breaking news as several Albuquerque residents report sightings of, quote, small bearded creatures hiding behind trees or ducking under bushes in their yard. Let's go to Dan out in the field for more. 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
3: 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Even captured it on my cell phone, man. 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
1: This is the Red Shovel Report with breaking news as several Albuquerque residents report sightings of, quote, small bearded creatures hiding behind trees or ducking under bushes in their yard. 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
5: This is the Red Shovel Report with breaking news as several Albuquerque residents report sightings of, quote, small bearded creatures hiding behind trees or ducking under bushes in their yard. 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
18: This project was supported by grant number 15PBJA23GG00024BSCI, awarded by the Bureau of Justice Assistance. The Bureau of Justice Assistance is a component of the Department of Justice's Office of Justice Programs, which also includes the Bureau of Justice Statistics, the National Institute of Justice, the Office of Juvenile Justice and Delinquency Prevention, the Office for Victims of Crime, and the Smart Office. Points of view or opinions in this document are those of the author and do not necessarily represent the official position or policies of the U.S. Department of Justice.
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Yeah. 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

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We're number one in the 505 for a reason. 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
5: This is the Red Shovel Report with breaking news as several Albuquerque residents report sightings of, quote, small bearded creatures hiding behind trees or ducking under bushes in their yard. Let's go to Dan out in the field for more. Dan?
6: Kenny, I'm here with homeowner Dwayne, who has an incredible tale to tell.
7: That's right. 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
10: Yeah.

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Fall off what? 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
2: This is the Red Shovel Report with breaking news as several Albuquerque residents report sightings of, quote, small bearded creatures hiding behind trees or ducking under bushes in their yard. Let's go to Dan out in the field for more. Dan?
3: Kenny, I'm here with homeowner Dwayne, who has an incredible tale to tell.
4: 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I heard some weird noises outside this morning.

0: So I ran outside and I couldn't believe it.
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0: 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Even captured it on my cell phone, man. 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

know my little stuff, they rocker. 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I'm up the street. Pickable. Yes, AGZ, I'm putting something to sleep. 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
6: This is the Red Shovel Report with breaking news as several Albuquerque residents report sightings of, quote, small bearded creatures hiding behind trees or ducking under bushes in their yard. 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
0: Yes. A hot girl summer yet again. 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

She'll be all right. No riding shining arm at night. She will save herself this time. And in fact, tonight, she did confirm. The cold never lasts, my darling. 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

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We're number one in the 505 for a reason. 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
0: Popeyes, Raising Cane's. 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

0: There is an alarming rate of married people stepping out on their partners, and we are talking an alarming rate because not only are you dealing with Ashley Madison and you've got all these sites that cater to people who want to step out on their relationships, people just aren't committed. They're staying for the financial access they're getting. So in other words, they're not getting what they need in the bedroom or the relationship. They're getting the financial needs.
1: So you're saying mostly women?
0: No, it's not. It's not. All right, so you said women. You feel like women cheat more than men?
1: No, well, they step out because, like, oh, the finances are good, but my partner's not doing it for me.
0: No, it's men. It's men. Men are the one who are doing it. Men are taking the lead more than women. Not to say that women don't, but they said if you're going to step out on your marriage, if you're going to step out on your relationship, yeah, if. You want to know what that if is? Do you know how many people are actually stepping out?
1: Probably like with six. Oh, I was going to say 64%.
0: 48. That's almost half.
1: That sounds about right.
0: 48% of people are stepping out that are married.
2: How accurate are these numbers? Because women are way more slicker than us. We get caught.
0: Women can cheat for years. Women can cheat. Y'all get caught eventually, but women can do it for 20 plus years and never get caught. There was a woman who talked about it. She was like, I had

0: stepped out on me the entire amount of time she gained from it because he provided for her financially. And she goes, but the one who won in the end was me. She said, because I've been having the same relationship with another man for 30 years. And her husband had no clue.
1: He probably didn't care. He was doing his thing.
0: He was doing his own thing.
2: Yeah, you wonder why we have trust issues.
0: Here are the two questions you have to ask yourself if you're on that verge of stepping out on your relationship, your marriage, or anything. They said these are the two questions that if you had to be completely honest with them, with your partner, would you? Okay, so the first question, Ando, if you got busted by your wife, say you're married, and you got busted cheating, will you tell the complete truth? Period. And probably say not. Why well, you
2: if,
0: did it.
2: If it's my wife, then probably.
0: Yeah.
2: Because I've never been married. And I don't know if I will be married. But yeah, I will hope and think.
0: Even
2: that,
0: if you know it's going to destroy the relationship, it's going to destroy them.
2: Yeah.
0: Would you say the truth?
2: Yeah, because it's my wife.
0: Okay, there you go. Buck, would you?
1: It's already destroyed. You got caught. You already got busted.
0: So you wouldn't feel the need to explain as to anything
1: if
0: you
1: got busted? Whatever I say, it doesn't matter then. Once you get caught, you could tell the absolute truth of why you did it. It doesn't matter. You still got caught. It's over with.
0: All right. The second question they said that you have to ask yourself before you actually step out, can you actually live with the guilt and secrecy if you never get caught?
2: Yes,
1: absolutely.
0: Absolutely. Are you kidding? Are you kidding?
1: I am so
0: don't
3: leave
0: it.
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1: Get ready, Rio Rancho. 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

0: Ando? Like, just in general, where you get that clarity?
1: Yeah, for the most part.
0: How old were you when you got that clarity on life?
1: Probably like 30, 31.
0: Buck, clarity on life. Do you feel like you got it?
2: No, not
0: at all. You figured it out?
2: Not at all. Once, if I figure out life, then life will be boring. That's how I feel.
0: You feel like it'll be boring?
2: It will be boring for me. I need a little level of excitement. If I figure
3: chaos.
2: Yeah, if I think it's like this job. If I knew how it would go every day, I would hate it.
0: Okay. What do you mean?
2: We never know how the day

0: Like, I knew that. I was like, man, I don't want to go in here and talk about this. Like,
1: if you already knew.
2: If you already knew before.
1: Yeah, because I like to live my life in controlled chaos. As long as I can control some of it, I'm good to go.
0: There you go.
2: Here's the thing, okay? So figuring life out and having that clarity, it does come at a certain age. And Ando, if you had to pick that age, what would you

0: What?
1: Clarity and certainty in life. Like, in other
0: I
1: words,
0: feel
1: like
0: in their, when,
1: it out.
0: When they're 70.
1: All right. Damn.
0: They gotta live 70. Life.
1: Okay, there you go.
2: I want to say mid-30s.
1: Really?
2: Mid-30s, early 40s.
1: Okay. You're not too far off. Well, no, yeah. Yeah, you are.
2: What is it?
1: 54.
2: I might be dead by then.
1: 54 years old, John, before you hit your clarity and certainty in life.
2: Really?
1: Where you actually figure it out. 54 years old.
0: Well, that sounds good.
1: Because you know why? Because life changes dramatically. One second you could be at one job. Next second the company's going through layoffs. Then you got to figure out your next move. Then you got to figure out if you're going to be happy with that next move. Then the next move you make, you may not like it. Is the family going to like it? Are the kids going to be happy if you have to move the whole family?
0: Well, I would hope, because you lived a half a century. You should at least have something figured out by then.
1: Something, right? 54 years old.
2: That's
1: they
2: a
1: said
2: long time.
1: 54 is that big magic number where you sit there and you're like, you know what? All right, this is how much I got in retirement. This is kind of, you know, life I want to live after 70, after retirement. You know what? The kids are getting older. They're going to school. They're figuring their life out. 54 years old before you actually get clarity.
0: Damn.
2: Nah, man.
0: I got ways to go.
2: Yeah, I just want my kids to be successful so I can live off them.
0: I love that.
1: Doesn't everybody?
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0: love cows. I think they're so cute. I think they're adorable. But
1: they're delicious.
0: They're what? Stop it. He's talking about how they look.
2: He said they're delicious.
1: So my family got upset because we have cattle, and they sent me a picture of a couple of the steers that we have, and I was like, they're delicious. Got no reply. Because after a while, I guess they see them as pets in a way. I don't know.
0: They're so cute, especially the meanie cows. Have y'all seen the meanie cows where they don't...
2: You just like little things. As long as it's shrunken, she thinks it's cute.
0: You guys, there's little ones too, like mini goats and stuff like that you could keep in the house. Like, I want goats and I want all of it. So here's what's going on. You know how they tell you an elephant can remember a person's face for its entire lifetime?
2: Yeah.
0: Literally, entire lifetime. Now, guess what? Move over, because they realize that cows do the same thing too. You guys, cows can remember your face for life. Just like an elephant.
1: That's going to be the last thing they see before they...

0: No, that the cow's gonna look back and be like, don't think I'm not gonna haunt you in spirit. I'm gonna come back. I'm gonna come back.
1: But literally, you guys, it will remember your face. A cow can remember your face for life. Just like elephants.
2: This has no effect
1: on me. That's breaking news.
2: I'm not in a cow's face like that.
3: The whole damn time?
2: No, I've never been up like close and personal to a cow.
1: What about the state fair? New Mexico State Fair. You don't go when you don't go to the petting farm area or whatever?
2: I have no desire to pet a cow.
1: What?
2: What?
3: Just eat them.
1: I got a cow rug in my room.
2: You do?
1: Yeah, a real one.
2: That's worse than eating them.
3: It really is.
1: You know what?
2: You just wiped
3: your feet on his back.

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0: Okay, it looks like they solved it, y'all. Research is now looking into and has the answer to why some people seem to age faster than their friends. And Buck, you brought up a really good point because it seems like people from high school, when you look back at your classmates from high school and everybody's in the same high school reunion class group or you're friends with them on Facebook or whatever, and you look at them and you, damn!
1: You're like, you look like the janitor.
0: What done happened to Tiffany? Like what happened to Tiffany? We the same age. And then you pull out a mirror and then you look at your face.
1: Like, you look like Miss Higginbotham.
0: Or you can look back at your

0: your work partners and be like, do I look like that? And they show pictures. I know I've done that to Ando.
1: Oh, yeah, you've shown me a lot of your classmates. You're like, do I look like that? I'm like, kind of close.
0: Yeah, man. Like, it's different for a lot of people. And then it's crazy, too. So when they kind of looked into it, you know, Ando, you brought up, you think it's what? What
1: lifestyle. Is it?
0: You think it's lifestyle.
1: Like how you live your life. If you drink every day, smoke every day,
0: if you look
1: eat bad foods every day, stressed out, it compounds after all those years.
0: Buck, what do you think it is?
2: It can be genetics as well.
0: Okay, you feel like it's true. Genetics. Okay,
2: yeah, so it's genetics, too.
0: Let's get into the breakdown on this. Okay, so here's the thing about it. Even though people can be the exact same age, you can put a 35-year-old next to a 35-year-old, a 50-year-old next to another 50-year-old, a 27-year-old next to another 27-year-old, they're still going to look different. And they said the big difference between the quote-unquote chronological age, which is how many birthdays you've actually had, which leads you to the age of 47 Buck or 35 Ando, and then you also have your quote-unquote biological age. That's how old your actual body is. Your body is not the same as how your face is aging. And usually if your body starts feeling older quicker, it's going to drag the face down as well. Because that's stress to the body.
1: I think that's happening to me. I'm getting like the jowls.
0: Why does he do this all the time?
1: Because my body's hurting.
0: Everything about health, it's him.
2: He just called himself Droopy Dog over here.
0: He used the proper.
3: My jowls are just falling.
0: Hold on, do it again.
3: My jowls are just falling.
0: He will find a reason every single damn time.
1: Oh,
0: it is
1: gosh.
0: Not you, Ando. You look 35, bro. Trust me.
1: Man, that's even worse. I wanted to look younger.
0: Okay, here we go. You know what? I'm done.
1: Would you be upset if someone says you look your age?
2: For real, though, Gina, you was like, you look every bit of 35, boy.
1: I know.
2: Not a day early. All them jaws you got up
1: with. So does it upset you guys if they say, hey, you look your age?
2: No, because I never get that. I ain't even going to lie to you.
0: I don't have any friends or anybody to tell
1: anybody,
0: me that.
1: Random people.
2: I never get that.
1: They say you look younger?
2: Yeah.
1: You look young for your age.
2: Yeah.
0: I don't.
2: People, I've been asked to pull out my license when I tell my age.
0: That's true.
2: Yeah,
0: That happens to me quite a bit. But I don't celebrate, like, I don't believe in my birthday. I already told you that. That's my earth age. My earth age is what I am on earth. And mentally, I don't live in that reality. Time doesn't exist to me.
2: Okay.
0: It's a man-me thing.
2: Here we go.
0: Ando can feel how he feels, but I can't feel how I feel.
2: What that got me on, man? Listen to the morning show.
0: Hey,

0: it. If you do not, if you only celebrate your birthday as that is your quote unquote Earth age, because it's on Earth that you're having the birthday, then that's fine. But just give me register.
1: Just give me Endo's jaw.
0: Hey, you'll be surprised. Mariah Carey thinks the same thing too.
1: Oh, that's
0: so
1: even
0: do a
1: better.
0: Whole bunch of other
2: that's
0: celebrities.
2: So that's the main reason people are looking older.
0: Well, I don't know. Hold on. Move your jowls out of the way. Maybe that'll help. Move it real quick. It's laying on top of the paper. You guys, hire me if you want to have me do stand-up comedy.
1: No. She tried to move your jowls off the paper, bro.
0: All right, so here's what it is. Because you are living by your literal chronological age, that means that you believe actually like, oh, it's another year, I'm getting older. Yeah. And you start feeling it, and then people tell you, hey man, when you hit 40, everything falls apart, you're gonna be going to the doctor more often. You have these beliefs stuck in your head. Yeah. Now here's what it comes with. When you get the belief stuck in your head, well, then blood pressure goes up, cholesterol, metabolism, organ function, dental health. All of these are key factors to helping you age faster. So you can't really, like, there's so much to it. So you're right. It's your lifestyle too, Ando.
1: Yeah.
0: Not saying that it's not, but it's also on how you were raised, your beliefs.
2: Well, I feel like my body just feels older, but, like, my brain, I still feel like I'm in my 20s.
3: I don't know if my mind is there.
1: Is that a good thing?
0: I don't feel my age.
1: I know. It depends on when I feel my age. Last night, I felt my age.
2: On the way back.
1: I was like, oh yeah.
2: Was it your body that felt that way?
1: Yeah.
2: Or your mind?
1: Both.
0: You know what, Andrew? I feel like I should give your jowl a call and see.

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1: New Mexico, how you feeling with that heat after yesterday? Over 100, definitely hotter in some other areas. Today, expect the same, pretty much 100 degrees. 69 right now as you head out the door. Chances of rain don't actually pop in until Thursday and Friday, which I'm super happy about because it's going to be about like 50 or 60% chance of rain on Thursday and Friday. So you'll get a little bit of a cool down, but then we hop back into the hundreds after that. So there you go.
2: Man. I saw you were working out, Buck, yesterday.
1: I know, that's right. I looked at that video.
3: Yeah. I had a lot of people telling me I'm crazy and y'all are this and that and the other. All right. Yeah, I'd rather be fit and hot than fat and hot.
2: That's right.
3: You see what I'm saying? I will sacrifice 30 to 45 minutes to let that melt and shave off than to keep it on me.
2: Yeah,
3: and just be miserable.
1: I don't know how you did that, though. You were in that heat.
3: Yeah. Well, look, I'm sitting at home or in traffic in the heat. I might as well do something in the heat productive.
1: Yeah, but you're sitting in it.
3: And then after that, you know, I picked up my daughter. She had her cousin, and I had the kids. We were outside playing. And so I was beat yesterday. I was done. I was in the bed. I got in the bed. It was still light outside.
2: Oh, damn.
3: Yeah.
2: So it's about 7.
3: Yeah, it was like 7:30.
1: Was it really? Yeah. Did you go to bed early? Were you just
3: I was in the bed. I was doing the whole in and out of sleep.
2: Okay, oh, yeah,
3: that type of thing.
1: Yeah.
3: But it felt good. It felt good.
1: Man, I know. Already hump day, you guys. And we definitely have some winning coming up this morning as we're going to have tickets to probably New Mexico United.
3: Yep.
2: That's right.
1: And what else we got?
2: Chris the Mayor Thomas.
1: That's happening
2: this weekend.
1: There we go. We got those as well. As a matter of fact, let's go ahead and give those away. Okay, give the details on that.
2: Okay, for the comedy show?
1: Yeah.
3: Let's do that.
2: All right, so we got tickets to Chris the Mayor Thomas, and this is happening at the New Mexico African American Performing Arts Center Expo New Mexico, and it's happening on June 27th at 8 p.m., so I guess like in 3 days away.
3: Yeah, if you guys aren't familiar with Chris the Mayor Thomas, he is very hilarious. He's kind of like a culture legend when it comes to hip hop and also comedy. So you guys, if you win these tickets, you would definitely have a great time.
1: It's going to be a good time, just like Buck said. So call in right now. It's comedy show tickets. I mean, comedy's great. Look at the world right now. We need some laughter in life.
3: Trust me.
1: So call in right now. 262-547-7262-KISS.
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1: Well, what level of Jumanji are we on? We are on the WNV1. What does that mean? That is the West Nile virus as it has been found in New Mexico. So the mosquitoes are carrying it, which is, I guess we're going to be living with off spray.
2: Oh,
1: what,
2: no.
1: What are we doing? How are we going to do this?
2: That doesn't help. I still get bitten up.
1: I know.
2: And our coworker actually got that one year.
1: And it messed her up. Yeah.
2: Seriously?
1: It messed her up.
3: Dang.
1: She was like a hot mess for a hot second. I don't think she actually ever recovered fully.
2: It took her a hot.
3: What's the difference? Like,
2: she was hospitalized. I don't know what happened, but she was in the hospital and she wasn't here at work for a while. We're like, damn, like, that's actually a thing? And she caught it here. Did she catch it here?
1: Yeah, she caught it here. She was by the river. When we had water.
3: I was going to say, that must have been a while ago.
1: This was years back when the Rio Grande had water. But yeah, she ended up, I think, getting it when she was hiking or whatnot. I can't remember, but it's transmitted through mosquito bites and can cause serious neurological illnesses in rare cases. And actually, the infections could be mild, or they could just be like something you experience like here and there. But in most cases, it takes you out. Like, in other words, you're like, oh, you don't feel good. You're like, oh, my gosh, let me take a couple of days off.
3: Man, that's got to be the worst. Like, we're these big old humans and a little old bug. Just take us out,
1: just take you out.
3: Man.
1: Just knock you on your ass.
3: That's not right. That ain't right.
1: Yeah, this is the first time, I think, in like a couple of years, well, several, that we've had anything with West Nile, unless it's been here this whole time. Who knows? But I'm tired.
3: Every day it's something new. Sickness, a new illness, or the old comes back and he's got on different clothes and you don't recognize it. Like, what's going on, man?
1: What are we doing? How are we doing it? Because I feel like we are all tired. It's like every damn day there's something that's going on, or the gas, the inflation, sicknesses, people catching weird viruses, and then, you know, here we are giving $300 billion to open a passageway, and then they just took the money and we back at war. I was like, what was the point?
3: We got flesh-eating. Yeah, flesh-eating flies and hunter. You can't go on a cruise.
1: What is that fly called? I forgot what the one meat.
3: I call it the flesh-eating fly. I don't know
1: what it's called. It was like it came out last week.
3: No, it's a worm. They say it's a worm.
1: Screw worm. Yes. That's what it's called. We got screw worm we're flying around. So now we got West Nile flying around.
2: Can you guys give me your best life hack for mosquitoes? Like, for your backyard? If you're having, like, company over, you guys want to hang out in the backyard, just not be eating up in your backyard. Yeah. What do you guys do?
3: Go in the house.
1: You can burn a candle and put sprinkle or pour coffee grounds around it, and that can actually repel.
2: Really?
3: Yeah, really?
1: In a candle, and it can actually repel the mosquitoes away from you.
3: Oh, man. I didn't know that.
1: And there's also, like, sprays that you can make that are... I have some... I'll give you the recipe here in a little bit, but it's like a homemade one that you can just spray on you that totally repels everything away from you. Because the last thing I needed to be taken out by
2: West Nile.
1: I ain't trying to live that life.
2: Taken out by that?
1: I'm not trying. I mean, you know how upset we're going to be?
3: All this dangerous stuff that we do. And I got taken out by a mosquito.
1: We made it this far. Don't let it be a mosquito. But just FYI, I mean... are we numb yet to everything with these world things that are going on? The flies, everything. I'm just tired.
3: This is bad to say, but I'm one of those people where I'll read about stuff and I'm like, it doesn't affect me.
2: Until it does.
3: That's how I was with COVID.
2: Same.
3: Mm-hmm. I was like, man, they messing up over there. And then it was over here. I was like, well, it's not in New Mexico. And then it's like, well, it's not in Albuquerque. And then
1: you remember
3: how
1: they used to embarrass everybody on the news when COVID came out? 4 people inside Bernalillo County have been infected with COVID-19. Remember that? And it was like those 4. You're one of the 4 in the house, and you're like,

0: damn, they done called me out.
1: Yeah. And see, even when they were doing that, I'm like, well, man, I'm not one of the four.
0: Won't know until it affects me.
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1: 97.3. Oh, no, Ando, you're a millennial. Where millennial, my millennials at? You guys are aging. The 90s babies are aging faster and have a higher risk of cancer as more people are kind of just experiencing life at a different rate. I feel like there's a little bit of anger of life going on with millennials, with raising the kids, having to work, the job. I feel like we're all in that boat,
2: yeah,
1: right?
2: Yeah, we got sold a dream, and it was a lie.
1: They said Gen X truly is the one generation that does not look their actual age, Gen X. But millennials were trailing behind, and then all of a sudden it was like, okay, what's going on? Because we thought it was just Gen Z that was aging faster. But now they're saying it's millennials. They did some research into it and found that millennials born in the 90s are showing signs of accelerated biological aging. So you're not looking younger, and then cancer is appearing more quicker than anything. Like, it's popping up faster than anything. And faster aging is linked to higher risks of cancer, all kinds of stuff. And I'm like, next.
2: Well, you guys look great because you guys are Gen X.
1: No.
2: You guys don't look your age.
3: Yeah, the ones that you're talking about, what are they?
1: The 90s babies, the millennials. One, millennials.
3: I'm
2: millennial. Like, do I look my age? Like, yeah, you look 35.
3: Yeah, you do.
1: Yeah, I'm not gonna lie. You look 35. You're in your 30s. You look like you're in your 30s.
3: I look at some people, I'm like, you're younger than me? Like, boy, you look like spoiled milk, man.
1: Damn.
3: That a rough life.
1: He looks like milk.
3: Cheesy, spoiled milk.
1: Milk made in 1495.
3: Just curdled. No, some people, I think it's because of the lifestyle that the partying was harder. I think the partying was harder because of the drugs and alcohol.
2: Oh, yeah.
1: Hey, what are you talking about?
3: They started younger.
2: I did.
3: I'm telling you.
1: The drug and alcohol scene, wasn't that like what the whole, like, the 70s were? I mean,
2: yeah,
1: it was
2: but the drugs weren't as hard. Like,
1: yeah,
2: fentanyl.
1: That's true. Yeah, like, the drugs are crazy.
3: You can sprinkle a little.
1: Oh, yeah. Yeah. Yeah. Lil Wayne.
2: That's
1: Wayne,
2: like a new
1: man.
2: One, too.
1: Yeah.
3: Look at Lil Wayne.
1: Look at Lil Wayne.
3: Lil Wayne looks like he was hatched for something,
2: bro. A dinosaur. Like a hatched dinosaur. Velociraptor.
1: In the background, he's all,
3: that's what I'm saying.
1: That's how he raps. Yeah. I know. So now they're saying, you know what? Scientists don't yet know exactly what trend everybody is doing. They're suspecting that there's a lot of people, females especially, doing the Botox filler. It's going to make you look older.
3: There we go.
1: And then they're saying just try to age as natural as possible. And if you want to do that stuff in your late 50s or mid 50s, do that. They said, and then the life factor, what you guys were talking about, the partying, the drugs, the scene is heavier now than it was back then. Exposure to lifestyle changes are speeding up the aging process. So I'm like, okay.
3: But I'll say this, though.
1: Eating, too. I mean, it's a lifestyle.
3: Well, okay, I know I was making jokes, but let's be real. If we look back on the TV series that we used to watch, and used to look at the parents on the TV series, they looked old as hell. Like, and they would be 35.
1: My gosh.
2: Like the Golden Girls?
1: They were in their 40s.
3: Yes.
1: Who was it? Blanche. Blanche in the show was 40. And I'm like, ooh.
3: That wasn't AI.
1: Oh my God.
3: That wasn't makeup. That was a natural faces, y'all. So it sounds like it makes sense, but then when you look back on stuff like that, it's like, it can't be.
1: It can't be.
2: And even, like, the lifestyle now, like, the food is healthier, you know, than back then, because now everything's, like, organic. They force you, or they want you to eat organic.
3: What do you think? I think it's the opposite. I think they put more chemicals in it now just to preserve what it looks like than back in the day. Because back in the day, bread used to spoil so much faster. It used to mold quicker. Now, I bought a loaf of bread like a month ago, and I'm still eating the sandwiches off of it, bro. Like,
1: I need that kind of bread. What's so crazy, you know how Buck brought up preservatives?
3: Yeah.
1: They said that Gen X isn't aging and looking how they look because they ingested so many preservatives when they were first coming out.
3: See?
1: That it slowed some stuff down in the body. And they don't look like their real age.
3: Yeah.
1: And then if they take care of themselves on top of it, you're never going to really actually look like your age.
2: Damn, I need to eat more preservatives then.
1: Well, no, I'm not saying that it's the best. The preservatives change from, like, if you were a Gen X growing up and you were a kid, and then the preservatives now are a little bit more dangerous, which is why they're saying, hey, try to eat as fresh as possible and stuff like that. So whatever we ate when we were growing up, anybody who's Gen X, you probably don't look your age.
3: Well, it just seems like they put stuff in food now just to make the food look like it's good for a long time and it's really not. Like look at the look at the stuff that they put on like apples and stuff. Like the apples back in the day, you had a good 3 days to eat an apple, bro. Like
1: I mean, now, look at the cereal now. Yeah. It's got weed spray in it.
2: Yeah, and they also color your meat too.
3: Yeah.
2: Because you didn't know meat's not that color. Yeah. It's like brown actually. Yeah.
1: It's not red, red. Unless they just carve it off and leave the blood on there.
2: That's another time for another story.
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1: You guys, I don't know why you're doing this to Mariah Carey, but she wants you to stop. I get it. But she does not like the way that she looks with all these AI-generated pictures that are popping up with her with short hair. And they're telling her, oh, yeah, you should cut your hair. And she's like, What do y'all think of how she looks?
2: I think
1: she looks good still.
2: She looks really good. Oh, what?
1: Yeah, but
2: Is that AI?
1: That's AI, she's not happy about it. She's like, you guys quit. I want my hair long.
3: Darling. It's like, darlings.
2: Yeah.
4: I think short hair on women brings out what they truly are. Like, if you have short hair in a woman and it looks great, you're just beautiful.
3: Yeah, and it depends on the face type, right?
4: Yeah, exactly.
3: Not all face types can do that.
4: Yeah, exactly.
1: That's true. But she was feeling a certain way.
4: You can't have my face type. Grow it back. Put a wig on.
1: She was like, okay, I get it. But these AI-generated images of her with no hair, like having the short hair. She's beautiful regardless. I mean, she was on, I think it was Kelly and
3: her husband.
4: That's messed
1: Mark!
4: up.
1: Mark! We forgot his name!
4: You know what's so crazy? I was waiting for y'all to say it, because I don't know.
1: Kelly and the dude.
4: The guy she's married to, that guy.
1: This is Andal, her husband.
3: That got messed
1: Kelly
3: up.
1: Kelly and Mark.
3: That's how people see it sometimes. A lot of people that are married, they have a show together. And the other guy.
1: Yeah, you know that person that you're always with? Yeah, them. So... Yeah, she's not really feeling it. She doesn't like that people are posting that picture. I mean, she's got beautiful hair. It's long. The extensions, everything she does. I think she's just beautiful in general. If she got short hair, it would look great. Now, let's go on to Kat Von D and what's going on with the situation of a man who has stepped forward in California. You guys remember Kat Von D, obviously, tattoo artist, ended up having her own show. Just did great, right? And then all of a sudden got married. In the house that, I guess, you know, that burnt down, she had put upside down crosses the day that she got married. And a lot of people started turning away from Kat Von D when she started kind of traveling in a different direction. A lot of people were like, hey, liked you, but I don't know how I feel about you. You're getting kind of weird now. So, and I kind of felt the same way too, because I was like, you got married with upside down crosses? What are you thinking right now? But to each its own, all right? So she did what she did. She ended up saying that this was her home, that she had purchased this home that burned down. She had a blood red pool. It was gorgeous. It was like a castle. It was really great. Well, lo and behold, the house burned down. And then she's like, oh, it was electricity. It was, you know, this, that, and the other. Truth is, the guy stepped forward. His mother had rented the house to Kat Von D. Kat Von D never owned that house. Okay, and he had to clear that up because she kept saying, my house, my house. She never owned it. She actually was renting it. Well, then in her house that, you know, she was renting, she put white candles going up the stairs on each side, all lit every night. You can't be doing that and not watching it or having somebody watch those candles. What are you doing right now?
4: What do you think's going to happen?
1: What do you think's going to happen? Yeah. So, and they didn't have a plate underneath them. They had nothing. They were just white candles going up the staircase. Ended up burning down. She said it was not her fault. She started producing all these letters saying, hey, I told them to fix the electricity, this, that, and the other. The insurance ended up coming back and saying, no, this was a house fire caused by candles that were not maintained or watched. Well, then the guy came forward with that info. Then Kat Von D, you can actually see the video where she's a

0: addressing it, trying to pull the proof, like, hey, I don't know why people are coming at me, this, that, and the other. The insurance did say it was caused by Kat Von D. So, and that woman who was fighting it that owned the house, she passed away from all the stress of Kat Von D.
1: What?
0: Yes. She passed away from the stress of it, and he was upset, and he wanted to get a story out. He wanted to get the story out and say, you know what, Kat Von D is lying. Like, she had the house burned down, and it was a historical house. It was built in, like, the 1800s, or I can't remember.
2: So it was already brittle.
0: It was already. It was, you know, they had repaired. Yeah, it was old. It was like a castle.
2: Yeah.
0: So now she's trying to say, oh, well, it's not my fault, you know, this, that, and the other. Tried to produce papers, but it was through the insurance. They did say she did cause the fire, and it started because unwatched candles. Candles, you guys got to be careful with
2: Lock
0: them. It doesn't
2: up.
0: Even, yeah.
2: Lock her
0: and
2: up.
0: And then that woman died, and then
2: yeah,
0: the look on her face when she did her video and she was addressing it, and she was just like, oh, I'm sorry that, you know, your mom has passed away, but that's not my fault. Like, she stood to her ground, man. She's standing on business.
1: So are my Yellowstone fans and my Dunn Ranch fans.
0: Dunn Ranch!
1: They're asking if Rip Wheeler, one of the main characters of the show, is going to be replaced in Dunn Ranch. And it looks like, no, they're going to level him up, because if you've been following it, he's actually teamed up with one of the other ranches on there, because at one point they lost everything twice. So, like, I was like, damn, where are they going to go from here? Because, you know, they lost their house in the Montana in the beginning of the series.
0: Yeah.
1: So they had to move to Texas. And after that, all their cattle died. So we're like, dang, what the hell are they going to go with this show from here? But it looks like he's here to stay. And they were thinking that his character, played by Cole Hauser, was going to be gone after a while. But it looks like they're going to keep it moving.
0: I'm kind of excited to see which kind of spin they're going to put on it, how they're going to come out of it. I think these shows that are coming out right now, because this is Paramount, right?
1: Yeah, it's Taylor Sheridan.
0: Taylor Sheridan is amazing! Yeah. Mm-hmm.
2: Well, I just don't like sometimes these shows just do a pivot of what you're used to.
1: Yes.
2: And then it's like, I got to start all over again. Even though it's the same show, it's like, I got to get new characters, new plots, new twists. I don't know, man. When I watch a show, I want it to be like old school. Remember Dallas? Dallas, you have the same family doing raggedy stuff every week. J.R. Ewing all the way through until he got shot.
0: It's me, J.R. They kept him till they really died off like in power, real life.
2: Yeah, that's what I'm saying.
1: Yeah, like, Power, they have like a whole universe. I'm like, yeah, I don't even know any of these.
2: I fell off.
1: Me too.
2: I gave it the show after Power, and I was like, I'm done.
0: You know which one I did that with? The Walking Dead. Because I was like, it's the same zombies. We're going through the same thing. Move forward.
1: Yeah.
0: So don't just spin it off. Yeah, there you go.
2: Sexy Red just put out a story how she was robbed of $500K worth of jewelry, designer handbags, watches, and other valuables while doing a birthday retreat she hosted for her mom in Florida. This happened back in January 2025, and it just came out because they're saying that this was done by her former security guard.
0: Oh, no.
2: She's in an ongoing legal battle with him. And I'm thinking, I was watching this story, I was like, who is her security guard? Was it Floyd Mayweather? Because we know he owed $500K worth of jewelry. Floyd was just probably in there like, I'll take this, I'll take that, And my debt has been paid. So, hey, man, Sexy Red, hopefully she did recoup some of that, because that's a lot of money. And if you think about Sexy Red, I would have never thought she had that much, $500,000 worth of stuff.
1: Damn, yeah, like, me too.
2: That's crazy.
0: How much is her net worth?
2: I don't know. I have to look it up. What do you think?
1: Probably like a solid two milski.
0: No, I say like, you know what? I'll give her 20.
1: Nah.
2: Oh, no.
0: Oh, no, I'll give her 20. I'll shoot high.
2: Let me see. 25. Let me see.
0: We're both wrong. 50 million.
2: I want to say 5.
0: I say 50.
2: Oh, we're both.
1: You guys are both wrong.
0: What is it?
1: I was about to say
0: that. I said 50. My last answer. What is it?
2: No.
0: What is
2: Go
0: her
2: ahead,
0: net?
2: Ando.
1: Yeah, it's between.

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3: Hello?
4: Hello, my name is Carmen. May I please speak to Terry?
3: This is she.
4: I'm calling with Man Print.
3: Oh.
4: I'm following up on an order you made. I'm so sorry. It's been incorrect twice.
3: Yeah, exactly.
4: Well, since this is the third time we're putting them together, I wanted to make sure that we get it correct. So if you could, just tell me exactly what you wanted to say on the cards, and I'm going to type it right now, okay?
3: I've done this. I've told you this three times already, but okay.
4: Ma'am, I'm new here. I'm not. You haven't told me. I think the person that used to do it got fired because of your complaints.
3: Okay, good,
4: so I hope
3: good,
4: you feel
3: okay.
4: better.
3: Okay, I mean, okay. So, okay, my brand is...
4: Well, it's not really okay. I mean, people make mistakes, and now that person doesn't have a job, and I think they have four kids. I think her name is Sabrina.
3: But that's not my problem. This is your job. So anyway, okay, so the company...
4: No, this is my job now, yes, because Sabrina got fired because of your complaint. Exactly.
3: I mean, Sabrina...
4: So what did you want on the business cards again?
3: Okay, so it's Cookies by Terry.
4: Okay, so... Okay, COOKYS...
3: Like a cookie.
4: Cookies, yes, like my stage name in Vegas.
3: Cookies by Terry. T-E-R-R-Y.
4: P-E-R-R-Y, okay.
3: T as in Tom.
4: P as in palm, yes, of your hand, exactly. Right, where you would want cookies. Okay, I get it.
3: No. T as in Tom. Tomatoes.
4: Ma'am, are you selling cookies or produce?
3: I'm selling cookies.
4: Because produce by Perry would actually doesn't have a nice ring to it.
3: No. Yeah, well, it's got my name, so it's Terry.
4: And how do you spell that?
3: Okay. We went over this with Cookies by Terry. It's Terry. It's the same name. It's
4: No, I was just wondering because it sounded like you said Terry, and if your name is Terry, I was wondering why your name of your business was Cookies by Perry.
3: No, it's Terry. Cookies by Terry. I'm Terry. Terry, that's my name.
4: Oh, nice to meet you. My name is Scottman. I just got this job because you got Sabrina fired, remember? Well, that's not nice. What if someone said that about your cookies?
3: Oh, my God. It's Terry. T-E-R-R-Y.
4: Yes, Terry. Like, short for terrible.
3: Who are you?
4: Exactly what happened to Sabrina was terrible.
3: No, what Sabrina did to me was terrible.
4: Oh, my goodness.
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1: It's Anda.
2: And it's your boy, Buck D.
0: Hey, so New Mexico United, this game is going to be going on when?
1: Yeah, so this game is happening on 4th of July, Independence Day, and it's popping off at 7:25 p.m. at Isotopes Park as they take on the Oakland Roots, and we got a 4-pack of tickets to give away right now.
0: So let's do that. You want to check it out? It's going to be going down on 4th of July, like Ando said.
1: Yeah.
0: So, I mean, you're going to be celebrating 250 years of America. Not only that, I'm sure they're going to have the fireworks going on. It's going to be 4th of July. They do it every single time. So call in right now. 262-5477-262-KISS, especially if your kids are, like, really big on mom, dad, let's go. And it's summertime. Why not, right? Y'all, you know what's so crazy is that July is right around the corner.
1: Jeez, no. Like,
0: so fast. So call in. 262-5477-262-KISS.
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1: What is this?
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3: Congrats! Yes, enjoy New Mexico United as they take on the Oakland Roots. And you got a 4-pack of tickets. 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
1: Thank you, guys.
3: Who are you gonna take with you to the game?
1: I'm gonna take my girl, my stepson.
2: There you go.
1: And my mom. Yeah.
3: Enjoy. Congratulations.
1: Thank you, guys. I appreciate it.

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1: So my girlfriend and I have been together for about 5 years. We are a blended family with two different parenting styles. She allows her teenagers to drink and smoke at the house because she says she'd rather have them do it in a safe place. I don't allow my kids in that kind of environment or want them to engage in that kind of activities. She says my kids will end up lying to me in the long run, but I mean, would you allow your kids to do that? I mean, I don't think so.
2: I feel like we can't say nothing.
3: We don't have kids.
2: But I have seen it happen.
3: You can say something.
2: So in my opinion, I don't think this is okay. I actually think that it makes things worse. I mean, it's just like, hey, if you're gonna have sex, I'd rather you have it under this roof with a condom, Jeffrey.
3: Do you know what I mean?
2: If you're gonna get high, do it in a safe environment. Let me tell you something. If you get busted or somebody calls you, the parent goes to jail. Okay, keep that in mind because it's happening under that roof. I don't think that that's great parenting, but then again, I'm not a parent, so I don't have a foot to stand on this. And Buck, what do you think? You're the only parent on the show.
4: Hell no. However you want to say it, it's not happening. There is no such thing as a safe place for a kid to be drinking and smoking.
2: The keyword is kid. They should not be doing it.
4: The problem is a lot of these parents, what I found out is a lot of these parents have become younger and they want to be friends with their kids. They want to be besties with their kids.
5: Oh, yeah.
2: And I see a lot. Yeah, that's happening a lot.
4: And they want to allow them to be that way because they want to be looked at as the cool parent. I don't give a damn about being a cool parent.
3: Yeah, I don't care. I've seen it recently, especially with graduation season. You know, they're going to the graduation parties. Yeah. And there's like 16, 17, even 15, you know, drinking and smoking and having a ball. And then they lie to their parents that, oh, yeah, I'm just here at Stacy's house. We're just doing nothing.
2: Yeah, but you got to think about the fact that, too. I mean, the kids are going to be, oh, what's that about? Oh, you're smoking weed? Like, oh, you're drinking? Like, with a buzz ball or whatever it is, you know? Like, they're curious in general, and they're going to be doing it behind your back anyway. And people who think, oh, okay, I'd rather have it happen under my roof. I feel like that's not a gateway, but it's definitely a door open for more things to happen that are not good.
4: It's enabling.
5: Really?
2: It's enabling your kids. If you let your kid do it at home.
4: To me, it's a bigger lesson in life because when you do that, you coddle, you enable, you think your kids become entitled and they feel like they should be able to do this, that, and the other. There are consequences for things, and a lot of parents don't let their kids find out consequences.
3: Because he did say that the kids will end up lying to him in the long run. But that's going to happen regardless because they're trying to get away with everything.
2: Yeah, they're going to lie to you anyway. They're not going to be totally truthful. They're not going to tell you everything.
3: Because that's what I did. You know, when I snuck out of the house, I would try and, like, you know, drink and smoke with my friends. And that's what I would do.
2: All when you were in high school. Okay, so out of you guys right here, did you guys drink and smoke when you were in high school? Be honest.
3: Only when I could get it.
2: Okay, so you're honest. You said yes.
4: No, I didn't.
2: I didn't either.
4: I didn't have a drink until I was a couple of years in the military.
2: I did not have my first drink until I was 21, 22. I didn't have it till that age.
4: But also, I've been on my own since I was 14, 15.
3: Okay.
4: Yeah, so I left home. I was like, I'm out. I wasn't like that kid.
2: There was no desire. And it's weird because I am somebody who likes to, you know, live in my own world. I do my own thing, but I never explored drugs or alcohol at all when I was a teenager because there was so much that happened. There's so much that happens in small towns. Somebody got pregnant or they were at a party and they got pregnant because they were drinking or whatever. And the drug use was always marijuana or whatever. And if it wasn't that, it was acid. People were dropping acid in high school. Forget the marijuana. We're going to acid, y'all. But it was, I saw all that stuff and I never had a desire. And I'm like, wow, that makes you look bad. Like, because then the girls I went to high school with were different from, like, you know what I'm saying?
4: Well,
2: like,
4: I'm going to localize this because I see this a lot with parents.
2: Here we go.
4: Here in the city.
3: Same.
4: I see it. Look, with me having business downtown, I see these kids downtown. After we're closing out, it's 3, 4 in the morning.
2: Yeah. Ooh.

0: Yeah, they out there running amok still.
1: I've seen parents come pick up their kids from downtown.
2: Really?
1: After they've been out all day, all night, and it's just these parents who don't understand that they are responsible for these kids.
2: Exactly.
1: They want to be friends, and like the caller said, well, they're going to do it anyway, so we might as well. There's no such thing as controlling chaos. You can't do it.
0: Controlled chaos.
1: You can't control chaos.
0: Yeah, it doesn't exist.
1: You can't do it.
0: Can exist in your own world, but in real life, probably not. Controlled chaos. I mean, chaos is chaos. It's going to do what it does, and it wreaks havoc. So.
3: Yeah, because even my parents, you know, they tried to shelter me from that kind of stuff. You know, as much as possible. Even my friend's parents would do it, but we wanted to get involved in that kind of thing. So if we found a way, we would do it.
0: I don't know. I feel like I had a lot of cousins and I had a lot of people immediately in my family that, you know, were drinking and doing drugs. And I saw the bad side of that. I saw people lose their lives. I saw people get affected by it. And I just don't know.
1: Well, I'll say this. You know, I'll say this because like what Ando said,
0: I just never did it.
1: A lot of people be like, oh, the kids are going to do it regardless. Well, you better be the most slickest, sneakiest kid in history messing with me because I'm not going to enable and allow you to do it. That's my job as a parent to protect you and all this other stuff. I can't just put you out there and just be like, all right, just go ahead and do it. And as long as I know about it, nah.
0: And there's different parenting, and I get it. Like everybody says, it's different parenting that's going on. But I mean, being a best friend to your kid, yeah, great, fine and dandy. You guys want to go shopping together and have lunch and do all that, great. But partying and drinking and drugs, and it's just different, y'all. And everybody raises their kids differently. I never drank and smoked when I was in school.
3: And sometimes the parents are the ones drinking and have the stuff laying out around their house.
1: Yes.
3: Because I have like a couple of friends that have kids and they'll sneak into their stash.
1: Yeah.
3: And you're like, you better hide that stuff.
1: Well, it's like having a firearm. You won't just leave that on the table, will you? You know what I'm saying?
0: Because back in the 70s, they did. In the 80s, they would. No. They wouldn't put it in a shoebox.
3: Unless you're a hunter.
1: To me, that's one of the biggest red flags for me when I meet a woman and the first thing, she's like, oh, my kid is my best friend. Nope. That is not an adult. That is too much responsibility to be putting on a child. Like, a child is a child, an adult is an adult. That's how I feel.
0: So let's go ahead and open up the phone lines because this is kind of different for everybody. I mean, people have different parenting styles. Some people think it's okay for the kid to do the drugs and alcohol in the house as long as they know what their kid is doing, not realizing they run the risk of themselves getting arrested for that happening under their roof. But what are your thoughts on this? Are you for it? Are you cool with your kid doing drugs and smoking and alcohol and all that stuff under your roof? Would you rather it happen that way or would you discipline differently and say that's not accepted or we're not going to do that in this house? We want to know because it's different for everybody.
1: Be honest, y'all.
0: Be honest. Just be raw with it. Just be honest. All right. So 262-547-7262 KISS.
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0: 3.
1: All right, so congratulations going out to Bad Bunny. We kind of touched on the subject yesterday towards the end of the show, but it is official. Bad Bunny is the first Latin artist to surpass 1 billion in career touring revenue.
2: Damn, congrats.
1: This is huge. Not Jennifer Lopez, not Mark Anthony. What, like, as a Latin artist, this is huge.
2: Well, he's the biggest out of all of them.
3: You've got, yeah, by far.
1: Salsa, bachata, you got everything, you know, and you have Bad Bunny. You know, first one to surpass that $1 billion in career touring revenue. This milestone was achieved during the Más Fotos World Tour, which grossed approximately $360 million. He sold pretty much like 2.4 million tickets globally. So 2 million plus ended up going and seeing Bad Bunny when he toured. Ooh. He is also the first primarily Spanish language performer to join the exclusive $1 billion touring club. Now, who's the other one that I know about that?
2: Tay-Tay.
1: Tay-Tay hit the billion for the touring. So congratulations going out to Bad Bunny. It is definitely well-deserved. Now let's get into Kat Von D. Y'all remember her. I mean, she had the tattoo show at... Don't remember what it was
2: Ink
1: called.
2: Masters?
1: Ink something. I forgot. It's been a hot second. But, you know, she's known. And she had several houses that she lived in. I don't know if you guys remember when she had the house fire, the pictures of the pool with the red dye to make it look like it was a pool of blood. She got really weird. She ended up getting married and then had upside down crosses at the wedding, which a lot of people thought was really kind of tasteless. And then they were like, to each its own, do your thing. Well, in the house that she lived in, on everything she talked about, she's like, my house, my house, my house. It was never her house. She was actually renting it. And there's a lot of celebrities that do that. They say, this is my house, but they are renting the home. She lived in like this castle kind of type. It was an old house from like the 1800s or whatnot. I can't even remember, but it was a historical house. She ended up having all these candles on the stairway leading up to the second floor. And she had candles with nothing underneath, nobody watching them on each side. House burned down. She said it was not her fault. She blamed it on electrical issues. Then the insurance stepped in and they said, well, yes, there could be faulty electrical, but the real problem started in the stairway. Like, you lit the house on fire.
3: She lives in a flammable house. What do you think is going to happen?
1: And she those never houses, took care of it.
3: Those houses are just, like, made out of... like toilet paper.
1: Well, like, I mean, it's like when you live in a historical house, you can't make any changes to
3: it. No, you can't.
1: Baller! Did you get the sign on
2: the Jim Jones
1: hey, you got the hey, you got the sign on the door that says historical?
3: Not the sign. It's a plaque.
1: Baller! Yeah.
3: Let's not talk about what Gina did.
1: But she burned the house down, yeah, right? She burned it.
3: Yeah, she was wrong for that because when you already live in a house like that, even if you don't, if you live in a modern house, you just don't live that way. You just don't leave candles burning and all that other stuff.
1: You got to turn them out.
3: That's weirdo activity.
1: And then literally, she had it on every step, you guys, like two candles on each side, which I totally get. But if you're

0: to do that in real life, use the fake candles. Use the ones that take batteries. It still looks pretty much the same. May not be a real flame, but that's probably better. So then the guy who was the son of the woman, his mom, is the one who let Kat Von D rent the house. They had gotten on to her. Letters had gone back and forth. Kat Von D has addressed it. He has addressed it. If you go to Kat Von D's Instagram, she's talking about it. And then she said it's not her fault. His mom passed away due to the stress of everything going on with Kat Von D. And then she was like, well, I'm sorry for your loss, but it's not my fault. And then she produced all the documents, showed it on social media. And I kind of feel like this never should have played out on social media. If somebody's going to talk that, let them talk. Because I feel like now I look at her in a bad light because I'm like, bro, you had candles lit, real candles lit all the way up the staircase, and it was an old house.
1: I have a feeling drugs had a part of the play in this.
2: Negligence?
1: Yeah, I think she probably got high, fell asleep, and was like, woke up to house on fire.
0: I don't know, because I don't think she quit alcohol. And then when the show took off to L.A., she was already not drinking anymore, so I don't know if she did drugs.
1: I didn't say alcohol. I said drugs.
3: And Lizzo, poor Lizzo, whether you love Lizzo or not, but she's crying on social media on her latest TikTok. Her latest album, actually, sold less than 3,000 copies in the first week, and she's crying because she said that she promoted it and promoted it so hard, and they're just calling her a hot mess for this. And
1: sounds like it went double balled up aluminum foil.
0: Oh, no.
1: Man, you know what it is? Everybody likes her appeal was... It's sad to say it was Lizzo with weight.
3: Mm-hmm.
1: This new Lizzo, we don't like that. Give us big Lizzo. That's what we want.
3: You want to go back to being big?
1: Big Lizzo sold albums, sold records.
0: Not only did she do that, she rocked it really good, but then she did the Ozempic, and then I think everything kind of switched up. And,
1: yeah, because she was really owning who she was, and then the next day she came out and she was... half of her was gone, and then it was like, wait a minute, you empowered all of these big people, and now you're not even one of us anymore. We're not going to support you. I think that's what happened.
3: I think she needs
0: the
3: to pick up
0: her... The big girl still support her?
1: The big girl? Because she ain't a big girl.
0: Are you sure you're right?
1: Yeah, she ain't.
4: Am I right?
0: King David!
1: Yeah, she went double balled up in the morning. All right, y'all. The next versus battle is happening tomorrow. B2K versus Pretty Ricky. And I am torn on this one, you guys. Because, yes, they're both boy bands, boy groups, whatever. But they're very different. B2K was the people you listened to in middle school.
3: Yeah, that's
1: nice and wholesome. Mm-hmm. And
0: B2K's going to take it.
1: It was bump, bump, bump and all that. Then you got Pretty Ricky. These Pretty Ricky is for the people who failed classes in high school. Pretty Ricky is for the girls that was messing with guys in their 20s while they were so you got Bump Bump Bump versus Grind On Me and all this
0: oh,
1: other stuff.
0: Oh man, that's gonna be rough. Yeah, those are great songs. Both of them have great music.
1: So on the surface you say B2K because they have more hits.
0: Right, that's what you're
3: saying. I was gonna say that.
1: You have Omarion, he did a single thing.
3: Marcus Houston.
1: But then when you look at the actual performances, Pretty Ricky might get this one. They have three really strong songs that they bring to the table.
3: That's it?
1: What is
3: Grind
1: it?
3: Grind On Me. Grind With Me, Your Body, and Hotline.
1: Hotline. Yeah, those are the three.
0: That's it.
1: But it's like those three may be so strong because they just evoke different emotions than B2K, man. Just
3: yeah, everybody singing. B2K
0: that's Icebox where my heart used to be. That's him, right? Hold on.
4: Am I right?
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1: So my girlfriend and I have been together for about 5 years. We are a blended family with two different parenting styles. She allows her teenagers to drink and smoke at the house because she says she'd rather have them do it in a safe place. I don't allow my kids in that kind of environment or want them to engage in that kind of activities. She says my kids will end up lying to me in the long run, but I mean, would you allow your kids to do that? I mean, I don't think so.
2: I think that I don't have kids. I've never been married, but I will put what I think about it on there, and it's that I don't think that should happen. I mean, there should be trust and understanding between the parent and the child, and they should be able to come to you for everything. But we already know kids are going to lie, and they're not going to tell you everything. But to allow them to do that under the roof, and like they're drinking, they're smoking, they're doing marijuana, or maybe they're having sex, as long as it's under the roof, Jeffrey, under the roof, and you're aware of it, I feel like that's just leading and keeping a door open for them to do even worse, and then they're just going to get away with everything. And then where is the parenting then? Then when you can't control your child, when your child goes missing in the middle of the night and sneaks out, like, then what? You know? I just... You're the parent on the show, Buck! You're the only one that's got kids! Ando, too, has two cents, too.
3: I was just telling you guys, my oldest daughter, I had custody of her from 8th grade, the summer of 8th grade, till she graduated, right? Sole custody, did all of that. Didn't play no games. I'm not your friend. I'm your father. But I got to say this. From my experience, from just knowing people and dating, and even that call, a lot of this is, y'all ain't going to be happy about it.
2: Oh.
3: A lot of these single mothers are the ones who do this. Ooh. They try to be friends with their kids.
4: Yep.
3: The kids running them
4: up.
2: I'm not arguing right now. I understand that, but that's how they're going to take it.
3: In my experience, single mothers allow their kids to do this stuff. They try to be cool with them. They try to be their friend. The door is a revolving door. There's no structure. All of this stuff. And that's from my experience. Now, I know a lot of single fathers, too. They don't allow this to happen.
2: So you're telling me that the single moms are like...
3: The ones that I have... I've encountered kids that are allowed to drink and smoke in the house, it's they live in a single mom household. Now, I don't know what it is. Like
4: people, they don't put their foot down.
3: They don't put the foot down, or they say, "Or I've encountered single moms that say my kid is my best friend." No, the hell they not. They the kid. They don't tell you. They don't run nothing. Nothing. They are the dependent. And that's why I'm just being real. We're keeping it real.
2: Now, Ando, what is your view on this entirely? You have no kids. You've never been married, just like me.
4: Exactly. And I've encountered a lot of actually friends and family that go through this.
2: Yeah.
4: You know, sometimes like they have like weed and drinks at the house, and the kid will go be in there sneaking and taking what they need. I'm like, kind of like, hey, you're kind of enabling them.
3: Yeah.
4: If you don't hide it, or you don't put it locked up, or you allow them to do this at your house, and I get you want them to be in a safe place, but that's kind of enabling them. You're kind of giving them like the key to the mint and say, hey, just here, key to the liquor store. You can do what you want. And that's why they probably won't listen to you.
2: I've seen it in my own family, like cousins, distant cousins, where the, you know, an aunt or an uncle was really cool with them. Hey, yeah, they better do it in front of me as long as they don't, you know, this, that, and the other. Those kids ended up on heroin. They ended up on, you know, those cousins ended up in jail, prison, stealing. Like, it led to more. So, I mean, it is a really fine line.
3: And it's not every
2: fine line. It's not
3: every child that is allowed to do this that turns out that way. But more often than not, they don't understand the consequences to their actions. And, you know, they're just enabled, and they just think, hey, life is supposed to be cool like this. And it's not. You're not allowed to do everything that you want to do.
2: This is a really touchy subject, because I know that everybody has different parenting styles, which is why we're talking about it. He's not on board with it. She thinks that everything should happen under the roof, so she knows what's going on and the kid won't lie to her. So what we're going to do is we want you to be as transparent as possible. As a parent,
3: a lot of reactions.
2: Let us know what you think. Text line 262-5477-262-KISS. It is the same to call into the show. It is the same number. We will read the text messages, And of course, GLF Nation, if you want to watch the show live on air behind the scenes, join in on the chat because we definitely do that on GLF Nation. Catch us on YouTube under Gina Lee Fuentes TV, Twitch and Facebook under The Gina Lee Fuentes Show.
4: All right, this one is on the text line. It says, hell yeah, I drank and smoked, grew up in a party parents and party family. I was also a party parent. My son was a great kid and decided he wanted to smoke trees when getting into high school. I didn't allow it, but of course he did it anyway. Got into a little trouble now and then. He also decided to start drinking at age 17. And yeah, we got drunk together. He is now 28 and doing great. Working hard. A hardworking man. No kids. Awesome girlfriend. Just living life. Always turn out that way, though.
3: Let me ask you a question. Can you scroll up? And I bet you that was the mother. It was the mother. I bet you the one who texted that was a mother.
4: No, it was a guy.
3: It was a guy?
2: It was a guy?
3: Oh.
2: Your buck is over here after the single moms like crazy on this right now.
3: I'm telling you, because I've seen it. Okay, here's one right here. I don't know.
2: You feel like it's all single. Like it's single
3: more
2: moms.
3: More often than not, if the single mom is the person that allows this to happen.
4: I've encountered it. Yeah.
3: But, yeah. GLF Nation, Kim Gaska. I honestly allow my kids to drink at home, and they really didn't. Oh, man. She said didn't, don't. They really didn't don't at all, maybe.
2: Did you D-E-D read
3: that? Yeah. maybe a handful of times, maybe while they were teens. My youngest daughter has never even drank or smoked weed. She just turned 18 a couple of weeks ago. I was way worse as a teen than they were.
2: And it's different for everybody.
4: We got ass cheeks in the chat as well. It says, I came from them. My mom let me drink at 10. That was her exact wording. I'd rather them drink here. Well, guess what? That's a hell no for me. My mom had me at 15. And she also said she was acting cool and sleeping with my friends in high school, too.
2: Damn! So. What? You know what? I said keep it real and honest.
4: Yeah.
2: This is real life. This is real life. Like, these are real life situations. Man. And she's being... Ash Cheeks was being transparent, and that's what I asked for. Man. And she said it does lead to something worse.
3: Dang.
2: It does.
3: Dang, you want one more from the text line?
2: Go ahead. Yeah, if you got it, bring it in.
3: She says, I say hell to the no. Kids ain't getting loaded with me, first of all. You didn't put in on this.
4: Yo. Hey.
3: Second of all.
2: What are you bringing to the table?
3: You didn't put in on this. Second of all, if you kid, I know you're going to do it either way, but I don't want to be responsible for you getting loaded in front of me. I'm the parent. You're the kid. We ain't friends.
2: y'all got to keep in mind, too, I know a lot of parents don't think about that when they're, like, letting the kids drink or party or whatever. If, let's say one of the teenagers leaves the party from your house and they have an accident, they get into a wreck, cops come to your door because it happened under your roof.
3: Ooh.
2: Everything will happen to the parent.
3: Hold up, Gina. I did go back and look at the text line, but the one that that Ando read, it's the mother.
4: It really is?
3: Yep. Go look up above. Look at the names.
2: Oh, yeah. My God. Let's take it to the phones right now. 262-547-7262-KISS. Hi, you're on live. Okay, what do you think, in all honesty, transparency, in the entire situation?
5: Good morning, Jocelyn. I think, no, I wouldn't be fine with it. And I think the only reason why I wouldn't be fine with it is because I was the kid who was drinking and smoking and ditching school. And I ended up pregnant in high school. So I would not allow my kids to do all of that under my roof or be okay with that, because that's not the life that I want them to live. I don't want them to go through what I went through.
4: Do you know any parents or, like, any of your friends that have kids that do that?
5: Honestly, no. None of my friends do any of that with their kids. And I honestly think it's because all of us were in a small town. So, like, we were all in Socorro, and that's a small little town. So all of us grew up the same way, like ditching school, drinking, or even like sneaking tequila in water bottles at school and getting drunk at school.
3: Damn.
5: So I did.
2: No, yeah, she's right.
5: So I just
2: think
5: that all of us already did all of that. And then where it ended up leaving a lot of us, like a lot of the kids I went to school with are now high on fentanyl or homeless. And then there's like the other group where all of us are young parents and like do not want our kids to be exposed to that because we already went through that. My mom was the mom, like, it was a hit and miss. Like, my mom mom would be like, oh, I'm your mom, I'm not your friend. But then it would also be the, well, if you're going to drink and smoke, like, I'd rather you be honest about it. And I took that and I ran with it and I would get drunk and sneak out. And I was just a bad kid altogether. So now I'm a 24-year-old mom, like, with two children. But I would never let my kids do that. Like, I want my little boys to be nerds and go to school. And, like, there's so much more to life than to get drunk at school or on the weekends while you're still in school. So.
6: Hi, good morning. My name is Melissa. Well, what I think is probably that if most of the kids are drinking at 15, well, by the time they're 18 or by the time they're 21, there's not going to be much for them to do anymore. I mean, other than them being maybe now they are addicted to drinking. Now they've gotten, you know, a little out of control and now you can't handle them under the roof anymore.
3: That's true. There you go.
2: That
3: you're
2: is very true.
3: You're creating a monster. That's how I feel.
6: Yeah, I don't think that you. I mean, you shouldn't. Only because by the time they turn 18, what is there for them to do next? Or by the time they turn 21, what is them there to do? You know, and now you can't control them.
4: And culturally, here in the United States, you know, we don't allow. But like in like Italy and other like European states, culturally it's different because they don't indulge in it as much as Americans do.
3: Yep.
6: Well, correct, and I think also that there's going to be some households that don't even have alcohol in their house. But here, I think that there is a lot that do have alcohol in their household where the kids just think, oh, well, mom and dad are doing it every day and drinking every day. And then when they have parties, it gets bigger and it gets out of control. So then that's where they're at. They're going to drink and get out of control.
4: Or they get peer pressured by their friends.
6: Yes. I didn't drink when I was younger. Because the house that I lived in didn't drink all that much. So I didn't have, and then I guess I just didn't have friends that were drinking or I didn't go to the parties because that's how strict they were at our house, you know. They didn't want us to be out there. They didn't want us to go out there. So eventually when I turned to 18 and 21, then, you know, it's when I, you know, had a drink or had a beverage or had a, you know, had a party and stuff like that. I did wait a little longer, 18, 21, but I didn't drink when I was 15.
2: But did you run amok when you did drink?
6: Oh, yeah.
3: Hey! Yeah, do that on your own time.
2: There we go. Now we're learning on this.
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1: Okay, you guys know that trees can move, right? Like they can physically move spot from spot.
2: Wait.
3: Whoa, hold on.
2: Like their branches?
3: They grow, but they
1: like, in other words, like they can like walk. They can walk.
3: Here we go.
1: Trees.
2: Like the ants?
1: What do you mean with
3: that? Here we
2: go. You mean like ants from Lord of the Rings?
1: Like a praying mantis. You know how it walks? Like that's what trees can do. Trees can move.
2: You guys, where is this?
1: I'm getting to a point.
3: If trees could move, the trees in my crib would have been moved because I don't do nothing.
1: Do you talk to your trees?
3: No,
1: do you talk to your trees?
3: Why the hell am I talking? I don't talk to my
1: because
3: neighbors.
1: Because they listen to you. Don't knock it till you try it, son. All right. Here's what's going on. Canadian town is now recognizing two trees as living beings with rights.
2: Oh, where, stop. Are they sentient?
1: I can't even look
3: stop
1: it.
3: This.
1: Look it.
3: What
1: look
3: are
1: it.
3: We doing?
1: Look. Read it out loud.
3: Canadian town recognizes trees as living beings with rights.
1: I told you. Like, nobody ever... Like, okay, here we go. Let's get into it.
2: Because in, like, Europe, in some places, they say, like, lobsters and, like, certain species are sentient. Like, they actually feel, like, and have feelings and everything, too.
1: So, they do.
2: So you, I don't
1: hello,
2: know.
1: They feel pain.
3: Stop.
1: That's an ouchie. They hurt. They feel pain.
2: Like octopi.
1: It. It's just like vegetables. What are they?
2: Come on now.
1: What is
2: all
1: it
2: right.
1: that the vegans say? They cry when you cut them.
2: We're going too far. Yeah.
1: Well, no, let's get into it. There's a small town in Canada that's giving some trees human rights. And they said they have the right to life, to naturally grow, integrity, and recognition. They said it is our true factor. It is a true green infrastructure. Kind of helps cool the city. So they don't want anybody to mess with the trees. But they said these trees are living trees. They have been recognized as living beings and they have rights.
2: What kind?
1: So the right to life, to naturally grow and also be recognized.
3: Man, this tree got more rights than some people that I know.
1: It's crazy. Hey, Canada giving the trees the rights more than we over here in the United States at this point.
3: It's in Canada?
1: Yeah. It's in Canada.
3: Yeah, I'm going to go and say that.
2: There's a lot of people jealous
1: it's
2: here.
1: It's a Canadian town.
3: I'll tell y'all on break.
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1: So, I love onions. I don't know if anybody else does. I could just, like, bite into an onion and eat it.
2: Ugh, no. Come on.
1: Can't do it? Do y'all like them or no?
2: I like onions when they're sautéed. That's the only time I like them.
1: You don't like them when they're raw?
2: When I was younger, I remember doing that. Eating just an onion with salt. It was good that way, but as an adult, nope, not no more.
1: So this is kind of crazy, okay? So there are people out there that like me, like I eat onions pretty much on everything. Not only can it be considered kind of like an antibiotic, it can kind of clear out, you know, issues with the body and stuff like that. They've done studies on that and they found that, yes, it is beneficial to the body. Just like when you don't have an antibiotic and they're like, oh, get a jar of honey, cut up some, you know, onions, then also cut up some garlic, throw in a pinch of cinnamon and then have that. And that's basically a homemade antibiotic. So onions have their properties that are good, but when they studied it, they found that people who are genetically wired to enjoy the taste and smell of onions were less likely to develop type 2 diabetes or high blood pressure.
2: Eating onions?
1: No, like if you eat onions, you're less likely to develop type 2 diabetes or high blood pressure. Now, it doesn't prove that onions are preventing the disease, but it's leading you to not advancing to it. Does that make sense?
2: Onion breath?
1: Well, I mean, it's not going to be. Can you always tell when somebody eats an onion?
3: Yes.
2: Gosh, yeah.
3: Absolutely.
2: The white onions, that stinks the most.
1: And yeah. You know which ones get me every single time that I'm like, oh, no, you're going to have to hold the onions? Whataburger. Because I always feel like I smell like an onion after I eat a Whataburger.
2: Yeah,
1: I've smelled that. They put a lot, and then you bring the bag in, and you smell like the bag of onions.
3: Yep.
1: So I always got to hold the onions in. But they said scientists say that findings suggest that there may be something about onions. People who naturally like them deserve a closer look. Because not only that, the taste, smell, people who eat onions in general, maybe you didn't like them when you were little and then you grew up and it was kind of like me. I didn't care for onions when I was a kid all the way through teenager. Yeah. And it wasn't until my 20s that I was like, you know what? This is really good. And I liked them.
3: I can't eat just an onion like an apple. I can't do that.
2: What do you like onions on?
3: Tacos.
2: Liver and onions?
3: No.
1: You should put it in your guacamole, bro.

0: put it in your guacamole.
1: Well, yeah, stuff like that. Yeah, but it can't be overpowering, though. It can't be too much of it.
0: Not only that, people tend to look a little bit younger who eat onions. They said the taste and smell, yeah, we get it. You know, sometimes the taste can be really, really pungent, I guess you could say. Yeah. And then, of course, the smell. I mean, do we all like it? No, we don't. But we like the onion. But they said if you actually want to kind of test it out for yourself, start enjoying some onions.
1: Yeah, and that means eating the onions. Some of y'all smell like you've been feeding your underarms some onions.
0: That's not that onion.
1: Yeah.
0: Hold on, not that onion.
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0: 3.
1: You know, Mariah Carey loves all of her fans, but definitely the fact that you guys made her AI and made her have short hair, she was like, that's nice, but I don't care for the short hair. Buck, you actually think it looks good on
2: her. I like it because it reminds me of Carrie Hilson.
3: Oh, yeah. Like,
2: that's what it
1: reminds you know
2: me
1: what?
2: Of.
1: Very much.
2: Yes, it looks good. It looks good on her. But she's not used to having that. You know, we know Mariah Carey. She always has the really long hair. So. Yeah. Yeah, I can understand why she's upset.
3: I don't like it, darling.
1: Yeah, darling, please don't do that. But, you know, she was kind of putting her two cents in on it and was just like, I'm not a big fan of it, but I love you guys, but don't do that anymore. But the video, the picture ended up going viral. And what I loved about

0: about it is they actually did side profiles.
1: She looks great.
2: Wow.
0: They did side profiles and back look for the haircut.
1: Look at that.
0: Look at that is all through AI. Hey. To do that, and it's just crazy.
1: It's funny as she's telling people not to do it, like she has the control. now they're gonna put her a Mr. T mohawk on her head.
0: I know, it's right? Now it's gonna get worse. Yeah, now we're gonna go in because we already got the Michael Myers one for Halloween, where they look identical. The mask looks like Mariah Carey's face. You guys remember that?
1: Yeah. They're gonna have Mariah Carey with a little Boosie fade.
0: Yeah, that little Boosie fade is going on, man. Watch out. Now, Kat Von D is in some hot water. She's addressing it. You could see it. You could check out the video. It's on her social media. But what's going on is, I don't know if you guys remember when it was really popular at the time. She had, you know, her TV show. She started out, I believe, on LA Inc. and then moved over to have her own little network and little channel that she did and did tattooing. And you heard the stories of the people and why they were getting the tattoos. Y'all know how it goes. So then, you know, she lived in LA and was in this massive castle. It was a beautiful home. And you could tell it was historic. It was an old home from like the 1800s. And it had been restored to a certain degree. It was a very historical house. And so the wiring needed to be updated. And there were email exchanges going back and forth. Kat Von D was a little different, though. You know, I mean, we got her now to returning to Christianity. You've got her claiming God again when she had left everything behind, had a wedding, had upside down crosses at the wedding, lost millions of followers, y'all, like literally overnight. When she got married, and then she addressed that as well. She was like, if I want upside down crosses at my wedding, I can have it. Which is true. Have whatever you want. People are going to view you, people judge, and people are going to make their own decision regardless.
1: Where was this house at?
0: This house is in LA.
1: Okay.
0: So it's in LA. When she was shooting her show, it's in LA. You can actually look it up. You can see her video. She ended up addressing it on Instagram. It went across all social media platforms. The house was never hers. The house was never hers, and it was gorgeous. It looked like a Dracula castle.
1: Yeah, I'm looking at it right here.
0: She had like a blood bath in the back. It had red dye in it for the water. The ground was, you know, colored red. It looked like a vampire pool. Like, bathing in blood is what it kind of looked like.
1: Jeez.
0: So, I mean, the house is historic. What do you think of the house now that you look at it?
3: Well, creepy?
0: It's creepy. It's like a Dracula house.
3: The weirdo's lair?
1: Yeah, that's exactly what it looks like. It looks exactly what you think of where she lives, Kat Von D. Like,
3: dark, one of those houses. Scary. Yeah.
0: It's very emo. Yeah. She had it very emo. I mean, there's different ways to do historical houses where you can bring nature in and bring it to life, but she took it to a dark side. She ended up having these candles. They were real candles. They were all set up on the stairway. And this house is like from the 1800s, so they can only do so much, right? Especially if it's marked by history. And so she had candles leading all the way up to the staircase. So she had real candles. They were real. She didn't have anything underneath them. They were just white candles lighting the way up to the second floor. House burned down. Then it made the news, and everybody's like, is she okay? What happened? It was never her home because the actual owner was a woman who rented the house to Kat Von D. She said that house was never hers. They got into a huge argument. Kat Von D did not take responsibility. Still to this day, she says it was electrical and it was not her. Insurance stepped in and said, girl, you started the fire. Ooh, okay.
3: Got her.
0: And well, now the son is now calling out Kat Von D because this was handled behind the scenes. And he goes, my mother is dead because of you. He goes, she was so stressed out over this entire situation because Kat Von D never wanted to pay.
3: That's crazy.
0: She walked away. She walked away with the insurance money. And then when they found out that she did it, I don't know what happened. So I don't know what happened. But this guy came forward and he goes, my mom's story needs to be out there. Kat Von D addressed it. You could see the story. She has it. Hopefully she still has it posted on her Instagram. But it's making its rounds. But either way, she looks bad.
1: Yeah.
0: She looks bad.
3: After you killing someone else's mom?
0: Somebody, literally, the son goes, Kat, my mom passed away because of you, because of the stress of this. You never wanted to come forward. And she was like, very nonchalant. She was like, sorry, she died.
1: Ooh. I mean, it's Kat
0: like
1: Von
0: it was.
1: D.
0: It's Kat Von D. She was just like, "Sorry, she's died. She died." Yeah. You guys should check the video out. The story on this is pretty interesting.
3: And watch out for the big girls because Lizzo, her latest album just pretty much flopped. She sold less than 3,000 copies in her first week, and she's crying about it on TikTok. And it's really sad to see because at one point Lizzo, you know, she was on top.
1: She was huge.
0: Yeah.
3: You couldn't
1: literally
3: change a station without hearing a Lizzo track. But she damn. Was huge.
0: Y'all remember that album cover that they came out with when, like, she's straddling, like, an airplane or something like that and it was flying through the air? Yeah. Y'all remember? Hey, no. Why are you laughing, bro?
3: Hey, so.
0: Hey,
3: I didn't mean it like that, but yes.
0: Hey.
1: She was huge. She was a big star.
0: Yeah.
2: Hey. Am I right? Am I right?
0: But no, but I think that Lizzo had, like, I feel like she cries about everything, you guys, and the way she sounded.
4: Okay, I promoted my album and people on the internet clown me for it, so I don't know what to do. I promoted my album super hard and people were calling me a desperate flop, so I don't know, guys.
0: Yeah, okay, no, just leave it alone. Was that's why you don't run to the comments, yo. No, it's not.
1: Have
0: I
1: you heard
0: to
1: it?
0: Say it. Yeah, I have.
1: No, I don't want to hear it.
0: Buck doesn't want to.
1: Give me old school Big Lizzo. The bigger she was, the better she was. I'm sorry.
0: So wait, hold on. You're trying to tell me that it's not good because she's not big no more?
1: Yep.
0: The bigger it would be whole, better if it was a bigger album.
1: Her whole persona was she's a lady who's big and she loves it and it's positive and all that. And once she got successful, she shriveled up.
3: Yeah,
1: she shriveled up.
3: What she needs to do is team up with Andre 3000 and get a flute out and do like a flute tour.
1: Yeah, no, that ain't gonna work, bro.
0: You know what? I'm gonna hit this on you right now.
1: You know what? I thought you said a food tour, and I was like, yeah.
0: Oh,
1: a food
0: he
1: tour.
0: Said flute, bro. Flute.
3: Yeah,
1: that makes,
0: flute,
1: no.
0: Flute.
1: No, not at all. Hit the sound again. There we go. I thought you were gonna hit. Am I right? Am I right?
0: No, I could have gone.
1: T.I., Tiny Harris, and OMG Girls are back in federal court as their lawsuit against MGA Entertainment heads to a fourth trial. I didn't know this was going on the fourth trial. A jury has already awarded the group $17.8 million
0: on the Barbies, yeah.
1: After finding the MGA was liable. And now a new panel will decide whether if the toy company should be hit with additional punitive damages. Now I understand why T.I. said that verses were for broke people. Because he ain't broke because he's getting money behind this.
0: Yeah,
1: so.
0: But the OMG dolls, if you put them under cold water, a lot of the parents found that they are wearing lingerie.
3: Really?
0: The skin, what? Look it up. Okay, so it's an OMG doll. If you put them in water and let them sit in water, lingerie will appear on the doll.
1: Oh, that's a mess. That's a mess.
0: That is, how are that's you going to say that?
3: Are you sure it's not a bikini?
0: It's not a bikini, bro.
1: That's a mess.
3: He didn't say myth. He said
1: no,
3: mess.
1: No, I said that's a mess.
0: Oh, okay. I thought you were saying that's a mess.
1: I know my lips are big, Gina. But damn.
0: Oh, no. Between your lips and mine.
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3: There, my name is Dale DeWalt. I am the dock captain here at Docks, and we're following up on an investigation of a possible drug transportation that you had called in.
4: Yeah, man. You guys got this new guy over here, can't even tie up the boat right. Watching him from my boat, I see him smoking weed. The boat's crashing into other boats. I don't know what he's doing over there.
3: All right, sir. Thank you very much for your statement. Are you willing to say what you just said in some sort of deposition?
4: Not
3: because,
4: really.
3: Sir, what we've stumbled upon is an investigation into transportation of very large amounts of illegal substances.
4: I don't know about large amounts, but I just want this boy out of here.
3: All right, well, I'm going to go ahead and transfer you to my assistant, Carmen, to schedule that interview with police.
4: Interview? I'm not trying to talk to nobody officially, but I just want y'all to know about this.
5: Hola, my name is Gottman. Yes, is this Paxton?
4: Parker, yeah.
5: Oh, Parker, my bad. When are you available to come in and speak to the police?
4: No. Listen, I'm not trying to get interviewed. I'm not trying to do nothing like that.
5: You know, but that's why you were transferred, because you're ready to snitch on everybody and tell everybody what's going on down there at the docks.
4: No. None of that, no.
5: Hello?
4: Hello?
5: Hola, this is Gottman. I believe we were disconnected.
4: No, we weren't disconnected. I don't want anything to do with the freaking
5: What do you mean you don't want anything
4: like
5: to do? Why
4: calling.
5: Did you make the phone call in the
4: I'm
5: first
4: just calling
5: place?
4: I'm to let you know he's smoking weed and he can't tie the bow.
5: You already dropped the dime, Takashi. We already got the cops.
4: No, I'm not.
5: Yes.
4: I'm not.
5: Hello?
4: Hello?
3: This is Dale DeWalt. I'd like to speak to Parker.
4: No, Parker's not available anymore.
3: I'd like to say I'm really disappointed in you, son.
4: Listen, I don't want anything to do with this.
3: Well, listen, son, your phone call.
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3: listen.
4: 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He can't tie up.

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0: Are you dumb, stupid, or dumb? Gobble, gobble. It's Stuck on Stupid with Buck D.
1: 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Shop with a top chef's shop. This one is, man, this one is, to me, this is really dumb, really stupid. And this is going on the United States Drug Enforcement Administration, the DEA. They admitted for permitting hundreds and thousands of fentanyl pills in the streets of New Mexico between 2023 and 2025. And you know what their reasoning was?
2: What?
1: Yes. Do you know what the reasoning was?
2: What?
3: To help?
1: Just so they can have cases.
3: What?
1: Yes, wait, this is a real
2: on.
1: Story.
2: Wait, read that this again. Read that story. Again from the beginning.
1: This is what it says. The U.S. Drug Enforcement and Administration permitted hundreds of thousands of fentanyl pills to hit the streets of New Mexico between 2023 and 2025, according to three current and former DEA agents and government records.
3: Well, yes. It worked.
1: And he says, there's a DEA special agent named David Howell. He told the AP, we poison our community to make cases. Through our own willful blindness, we get to say, we don't really know what happened to the drugs, but we are 100% got people killed.
3: Damn.
2: They got blood on their hands.
3: Is there a lawsuit?
2: What?
1: DEA now stands for Dummies Everywhere in Albuquerque because they... this is a history of the government doing this. And when a lot of people used to say this, they were saying it was conspiracy theories. They did this with crack. They did this with all this other stuff. For them to put all of those fentanyl pills out here on the streets just so they can build cases, that's crazy. That is crazy.
2: No words. Yeah. No, are we allowed to sue? That.
1: Are we allowed?
3: Yeah, like the state.
1: Did you take fentanyl?
3: No.
1: Nah, well, but I don't think you're in on it.
3: I just want to check.
2: I don't think you could sue him even if you were dead, too. Yeah. DED, man.
3: But I got a lot of fentanyl users around my house, so.
2: Do you really?
3: Yeah. They walk by like crazies. I'm like, damn.
1: Listen to what it says.
3: How my stuff.
1: It says the DEA has long contended it would not be plausible to seize every shipment of every drug. But the strategy of allowing big amounts of counterfeit painkillers to hit the streets shocked several veteran agents. So they were just, this was a part of their plan.
2: What?
1: It was like, well, they got a little fentanyl in Albuquerque. Let's just put a whole lot out there we can have cases.
2: What?
1: That's wild.
2: Yo.
1: That is the stupidest thing I've ever heard of.
2: I don't even have words.
1: Yeah.
2: I don't even know how to end this. Exactly.
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1: There is one kind of movie that will get under everybody's skin, and it will tick you off more than anything. But it always has to center around this one thing. If you could guess what gets everybody upset, everybody's like, oh, I can't stand that person. What do you think it is?
2: It's always a dumb person that tries to fight the burglar and dies.
1: Okay, you say it's that. So another. Okay, so we're talking about movies,
3: yeah, right,
1: where they're saying this is the number one thing that people cannot stand more than anything, yet they cannot stop.

0: watching, what do you think it is?
1: I think it's the horror movie when someone's trying to get away and they're falling and tripping and
0: irritates you.
1: Yeah, the killer's walking and you're in a full sprint and they still catch you.
0: You guys are close, but you guys are very wrong. It's movies about kids that are evil. Because there will be nothing that ticks you off more than seeing a kid run amok in a movie. Let's say it's The Omen. Have you ever seen
1: that is true.
0: The kid? You're like, oh, that kid has no manners. That, why did they discipline? Like, it will have you yelling at the TV and you can't stand it when it's a kid.
1: You know what? That makes sense because even though this wasn't a kid, the Chucky movies never made sense to me.
2: With the little kid.
1: I would beat the hell out of Chucky's little ass. Ain't no way a little doll is going to kill me.
2: And even the little kid in there, too, is like, no, Mom, he's my friend.
1: He's my friend.
0: Hey, but what do you think about the reborn dolls?
1: What are those?
2: Like Annabelle?
0: These are...
1: What's that?
0: I don't know if you guys have seen them, and I thought they were real babies. I'm like, oh, that's a baby. And they were, like, tossing the baby up, kicking it, doing whatever. And I'm like, what are they doing? They're called reborn dolls. Mm-hmm. They genuinely look like real babies.
1: Okay.
0: And they move. Now the problem is that these things are actually growing real hair and people are hearing real heartbeats the inside.
1: Oh my gosh.
0: So there's a lot of demonic activity that's going on with these dolls right now. They're called reborn dolls.
1: Yeah, barely want your real kids. Why do you want to have them?
0: But how for real is that though? How true is that? Yeah, when you watch a movie and it's a kid. Oh my God, Lifetime is like guilty of this all the time because I always get up and I'm like, oh my God, I cannot watch this anymore because the kid's getting away with everything.
1: Yeah. Well, that's like, what was the movie with Macaulay Culkin back in the day? Was it The Good Son or what was that?
2: Home Alone, Rich.
1: Where he was like a little diabolical kid and the other kid was trying to tell everyone he's bad. Oh my gosh.
0: You know what I'm talking about though, right? Those are the kind of movies they say that will literally have everybody going, oh my, like you will stand up, you will roll your eyes, are like, oh, here we go.
2: Is it bad to say, like, if it's a horror movie that I hope that kid dies?
0: Well, I think we'll just go on to the next subject.
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1: Oh, no. We got a problem. All right. Who's not brushing their teeth the way they should?
2: Oh, what do you mean?
1: We have got the United States has the worst oral health, and it's not England. For the longest time, it used to be England having like the bad oral health. Now it's here in the United States. We got a problem, y'all.
2: No.
1: Anybody who could just mess up a whole room just by saying, "Hi, my name's Heather," funk it all
3: hit
1: up.
3: You with
1: just,
3: all the W's and the H's.
1: Yeah.
4: We had a couple coworkers here like that.
1: Hey, what are you doing? Oh yeah, we did.
3: Ooh. Now don't put me in that. Don't say we. I don't know. I do not play that.
1: As soon as I would see somebody and I knew they had bad breath, I would put a mask on. I would care. I still carry them in my purse. I'm like, I'm not going to expose myself to that because that can be real, real bad.
4: And it melts before it goes in the mouth.
3: Oh, and they don't know personal space either. They get really close to you, or they try to whisper in your ear, and you be like,
1: This is why I'm asking how we're doing here in New Mexico. Because look, I know that we're always on a bad list. We're not totally, but like we're in betweensies. Okay, so we're in betweensies. We've got people who do take care of their health in New Mexico, but then we got the people in Albuquerque that are running amok saying, you know what? I haven't brushed them in my teeth in like a week. We're good. But here's what's going on.
4: A week?
1: Yeah, that's the number one thing. Are you ready for this? Oral health in the United States varies dramatically across state lines. Now we're going to look at New Mexico. People in New Mexico don't brush their teeth, but like every 3 days.
4: What?
1: 3 days. There's some people that wait. Let me give you an example. Friday hits. You go out, you party.
3: Oh, man.
1: You went out and you got drunk. Saturday rolls around. You can't even get out of bed because you are hungover. Last thing you're going to do is probably brush your teeth. Jump into the shower. They said this is really bad across state lines in every state. Here is where the bad oral health is. Montana, Louisiana, West Virginia, Mississippi, Arkansas, New Mexico.
4: New Mexico.
1: Good oral health. Good oral health. Illinois, Wisconsin, Idaho, Minnesota, Michigan. But the biggest difference is there are people that are waiting 3 days before they brush their teeth. Oh, y'all are out of your mind. And the longest time, they have not visited the dentist in over a year.
4: Jeez.
3: Oh, my goodness.
1: What are we doing, New Mexico?
4: And I'm pretty sure the hardest part for a lot of people is the flossing. It's not the brushing. People brush, but they don't floss, and
1: just
4: that's where all their gingivitis is.
1: Get the water flosser.
4: Yeah, I floss every day.
1: Yeah.
4: But, like, yeah, I've actually gone a couple of days without brushing, but that's, like, on the weekend, like you said.
3: What?
4: Like,
1: yeah. I told you!
4: No!
1: Hold on! Like, I know you want to throw your head. Yeah! I told you! That's the number one thing they do. They don't do it when they go out, like, in party.
4: We share a microphone!
1: Welcome to the funky side!
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1: Okay. I feel like what level of Jumanji, what is going on in the world? Because I feel like we are living through world events daily. But come on, man. Like, the WNV virus is in New Mexico. Let me break that down. West Nile virus and mosquitoes. Apparently, it's pretty bad. So now what are we going to do? All right, so here's what's going on. We already got the screw worm that's affecting. Look at Buck's face. Look
2: the
1: at
2: screw
1: it.
2: Worm. And it's not screw, even a worm.
1: It's a fly.
2: It's a fly.
1: I thought it was a worm, but what they do is they lay maggots that eat up the skin on the cows, the dogs, your pets, you. Can it eat human skin?
3: Yeah. Yes, it's a flesh-eating disorder.
1: Oh, gosh. Okay, so now we've got the screwworm flies that are flying around that we got to watch out for because, that was found in New Mexico and also in Texas, and I'm sure it's going to go everywhere else where it's laying eggs. But now we got the West Nile virus in Texas and in New Mexico. Now, they said that, you know, the best thing you can do is just try to protect yourself when you go outside. Now we got a problem because it's hot. We're going to have some rain coming up. What happens? You get a puddle, you get mosquitoes. But it's West Nile. How do y'all feel about this now? I feel like we're in never-ending battles with life in general.
2: Yeah, I don't care. If I'm worried about everything that comes out in the news, I wouldn't live comfortably. Because, like you said, it's something every day.
1: Every day.
2: A new creature, a new sickness, a new pandemic. Yeah, until I get it, I don't care.
3: I'm in the same boat. It doesn't bug me until it happens to me. And that's the worst part about it.
1: I just feel like we're tired. We've been going through life-changing events since 2020. You know what I'm saying? Like, I feel like since the pandemic, it is something every single damn year, and I'm over it. Yeah. It's not every year, it's every day.
2: I think it's every quarter, every 3 months, it's something new.
3: Yeah, what happened with the hantavirus? Weren't they, like, scared about that?
1: What about the ticks? What about the ticks, y'all? They were dropping ticks.
2: Oh, yeah.
1: What about the ticks?
2: Dropping ticks.
1: They were dropping cases of ticks on the ground.
2: She just said they were sprinkling ticks everywhere.
1: Yeah.
2: Just seasoning up everybody with
3: sprinkle, sprinkle.
1: Don't forget about the ticks, because then you also got, what does it cause? It causes
3: Lyme disease.
1: Yeah.
2: Lyme disease, yeah.
1: Lyme disease. What are we doing? I feel like living day to day is like, that's all we

0: got, yo. Like, this is, we're not.
1: I'm with you, Ando. What happened to the Hanta virus? What happened?
2: Beats me.
0: They were all on the boat. I don't know if they let them off.
1: They did. They docked the ship. The people came home, and that was it.
0: Well, I guess we'll have another pandemic here pretty soon. I don't know.
2: And I asked you guys earlier, like, what is your life hack to keeping mosquitoes away? Because, like, I have the hardest time at my house.
0: Water bottle halfway with water. You could put a little bit of alcohol if you wanted to. You don't have to, but you could do the eucalyptus, like, lemon, and lavender.
1: Like real rubbing alcohol?
0: Rubbing alcohol. Okay, you know what? You want to get them drunk? Go ahead and do that vodka. Do what you need to do.
1: Just like the texter said earlier, they didn't put in on this.
2: No Henny for you.
0: You didn't put in.
3: 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The Gina

about a conservative regular girl that still can beat a chess. Thorough as f- don't need your chess. Psychic as f- can reach a chess. Zodiac sign, it must be a Gemini moon, cause we about to go half. Mistakenly, nobody been in a bag, but how many?

0: like she's been missing, and then like her emotions are up and down, and the network is trying to be considerate of the entire situation. They don't know what to do. They're giving her the time she needs. Well, it's an emotional roller coaster because on June 23rd, well, that would be yesterday, she got emotional on the broadcast of the Today Show as she addressed the disturbing update on the search for her mother, Nancy Guthrie, who has been reported missing since February. I actually don't think she's alive, like in my personal opinion. She goes, I love you guys. I love this place. I can't pretend that I'm here, though. She's just going and showing up. She's like a robot. She's just, hey, so who are we interviewing today? Let's talk about the top. She's like, my mind is not here.
1: Yeah, she talked about it.
2: Yeah.
0: She said she's begging for your help for somebody who knows something. Girl, like, I think it really does stem from the fact that she did the Epstein Files interviews. Something is weird about this case. I don't think her mom is alive, but exactly what I said is happening. It is torturing Savannah Guthrie.
2: Yeah, because you don't want to give up on your loved ones in that situation.
0: Right.
2: You don't want to just say, hey, I just resign to the fact that they're gone or whatever.
0: Right.
2: You still want to hold out a little bit of hope. And it doesn't help that all these news stories, they come out and they're probably getting their hopes up, or then they're probably getting their hopes down. Like, she's going through an emotional roller coaster.
0: But, you know, and you also got to keep in mind, remember how it got like super dumb? It was like, what are the kidnappers doing? Whoever did this, because they were like, let's contact TMZ.
3: Yep.
0: And then all the letters were going to TMZ. Like, this was a messy case from the get-go. I feel really bad that it's happening to her. I just think that maybe they can try to give her an entire year or two off and try to be understanding and just, because she's not even trying.
2: Yeah, I would actually be done for good.
0: Just like, be just done.
2: Everything was too public, too out there. And the type of job that she does.
0: Yeah.
2: She's always in America's face. And whatever she says, whatever she does, this is always going to come up.
3: Yeah, under scrutiny, the microscope is on her.
0: Yeah,
3: so everything she does, they're always going to speculate something.
0: And every time she has to get off the set, or if somebody's bringing her water and she goes to reach, oh, it's about her mom, she's missing. Like, I can't imagine the feeling that she's feeling, but exactly what we said was going to happen is happening. She's just cracking left and right. Hopefully, maybe by 2027, we'll know something. Maybe they can at least give her where the grave is, if she's gone. If she's not, maybe they'll give her back. I don't know.
2: Closure is needed.
0: Yes, for sure.
2: Especially when it's a parent. So,
0: yes, yeah. And her mother was in her 80s, right, Ando?
3: Yeah, she was up there.
0: Like 82 or something? I can't remember. Now let's move on to Kat Von D. This whole situation with the house burning, this was years ago, like maybe 15 years ago, maybe even longer. But this was when she had her tattoo show. I forgot the name of it, but I remember she started on LA Ink, I think is where she started, and then she branched off and then did her own thing, or Miami Ink. It was one of them, right? So she ended up doing her stuff. She lived in a castle, basically a castle house that was built in like the 1800s. It was a historical house. She said she bought it. She said it was hers. She said, my house, my house. Truth was, she was renting it, okay? I mean, it is what it is. A lot of celebrities say it's their home, and it is, but they're renting the property, okay? And she didn't put that out there. She didn't disclose that. A lot of things were going on with the house. Electrical issues, yes, she had them. They did not update the wiring in some areas. They were trying to say that the fire started in the basement, when the truth was it started in the hallway. You know, she didn't want to take responsibility, said that it was not her fault that the house caught on fire, but let's keep it real. This woman had candles on each side of the stairs walking up to the second floor, and they were real, and she always lit them. And apparently this fire started for unwatched candles. You know, she wasn't watching the burn or anything like that. They said it started with her. Now, the son of the woman who she rented the property from, he was a kid when she had rented it. He wanted to come forward and say, you know what, my mother has since then, he said, passed on. He goes, and the stress of this case is what took her down. He goes, I want to tell the truth. He told his side. Kat Von D then took to her social media because she was getting slammed left and right. Lo and behold, come to find out, she is responsible. She actually said sorry for the loss of your mom, and that's it. That's all she said.
3: Oh my gosh.
0: It was very kind of heartless. You guys got to watch the video. You could tell she's nervous, and I feel for her on that part. But I also understand that she was carrying a certain image, but you know what? That image doesn't need to be carried through your house.

0: You know, and she was very evil with some of the stuff, getting married with the upside down crosses. It just got weird. And now she's found God again. So she says, I hope it's true. But she did do it. I mean, it is her fault. Like, and this guy's trying to put it out there in the light. And she keeps kind of dodging it and saying it's not. She even produced all the paperwork. You can watch it. Go to her Instagram. You'll see the video.
1: So where are all of my lesbians at? Because y'all ain't showing out for Lizzo. Her latest album only sold less than 3,000 copies in its first week.
0: I need you to pause. What did you say at the beginning of that?
1: My lesbians.
2: Lesbians.
1: That's her official fan base.
0: Her fan base is called lesbians?
1: Yes.
2: That's the worst
0: I don't think I've ever heard that. I just need to double check.
2: I thought it was a typo. Called the big girls.
0: Yeah, big girl.
1: But she's not big no more. but yeah, so her fan base, the lesbians, didn't show out for her because she sold less than 3,000 copies in her first week, and she cried about it on social media. She was very distraught about it because she promoted her album, and it just didn't do as well as she thought it would.
0: I mean, it happens, though. Let's be real. Like, I feel like she was kind of like what Buck said. You said she was more popular when she was a big girl.
2: Yeah, she was. And then I don't think she was making music that would last the test of time anyway. So,
1: on the album?
2: Yeah, and I don't think,
0: test of time.
2: It just hasn't translated since she flipped the script. And I don't really like, a lot of these artists do this, you know. The only person who became more successful the slimmer they become has been Jelly Roll. Jelly Roll's
0: that man's going through his own too right now.
2: Oh, let's get to Sexy Red. She was robbed for $500K worth of jewelry, handbags, and more during a birthday retreat for her mom that she had back in January 2025. And this is only becoming to light now because she has an ongoing legal battle with her former security guard. And Sexy Red is saying he's the reason why her stuff was stolen because he failed to lock it up properly and was negligent, leading to the burglary. And so we looked up her net worth.
0: Mm-hmm. I thought it was 50 mil. I shot high.
2: Do you know how much 50 mil is?
0: It's $50 million, duh. That's how much it is.
2: Sexy Red?
0: Yeah, because, you know, isn't she the one that... And then she has the makeup. And then she has the lipstick. And then she has the make. Remember, she came out with the lipstick that were all
1: gonorrhea, girls,
0: STD colors and everything like that. Yeah.
2: So you thought that made her $50 million?
0: I mean, she's got a fan base. What can I say?
2: Well, she came to Albuquerque. She probably would. No, if she went to Houston, my bad. If she went to Houston, she would make it. But yeah, so it's wild to see that she had that much jewelry worth that much, and her net worth is what, 1.5 million?
1: Yeah, pretty much.
0: Guys, when you travel, wear what you're gonna wear as far as jewelry. If you've got expensive jewelry, so you never have to worry about that, just wear what you're gonna wear,
1: or just rent it.
0: That's there even worse. You know what? No, I don't know.
2: Or just buy a cubic zirconia. You don't know. Nobody
0: just go
2: knows.
0: To Claire's. Do we still have Claire's? Go to Claire's, y'all.
2: Then go to Walmart.
0: I know that's right. You guys, that is your Celebrity Radar. I'm Gina Lee Fuentes. You can find me on Twitter, Instagram, Snapchat, TikTok. Gina Lee Fuentes, Fuentes with a Z.
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0: And of course, GLF Nation. 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

0: A place famous for their wings says they're doing a complete rebrand. Otto will give us the deets and food news. Hottest hashtags here on the Dana Cortez Show. We're inside Nicole's studio. My name is Dana Cortez.
1: DJ Automatic.
2: I go by Anthony A, a.k.a. Mild Sauce.
0: Well, Lionel Messi's hot sauce. He is now the World Cup's all-time top goal scorer with 18 goals across six tournaments. Goal!
1: Man. Watching that dude play is unreal. He's so good.
3: It's like he has like the ball tied to a string that's tied to his foot. I don't understand it.
1: And if you would have asked me last week about a good soccer player, I would have never been able to tell you, but I've been watching it nonstop, and he's the best that I've seen so far.
0: So I have to listen to Otto talk about football and basketball all the time. Now it's soccer constantly. I'm cooking. Dana, did you see this? I'm like, sir.
1: No. World Cup winner messed around and made me a fan, and now I'm going to have to watch.
3: Yeah. Let's go. I can't wait for America to beat Turkey tomorrow night. I can't wait to watch that. I'm so excited.
1: You think USA, it can really happen?
0: USA.
1: Man?
3: Hell yeah, dude. USA is like in the top 10, according to a lot of people. Soccer experts, not me.
0: Obviously, we're Team USA, and there's a lot of people voting, you know, who are cheering on Mexico as well, which, I mean, I want them to win until they play us. All right, what do we have for food news? DJ Automatic.
1: Hooters is rebranding. Hooters' new CEO says that Hooters is going to get back to its family-style service.
0: Huh?
3: Oh!
1: Okay, I didn't ever think of it as a family-style restaurant, but maybe it was.
0: Nobody I know ever went there for family reasons. I mean, we used to go to have
1: I never went there for the food.
0: The food's good.
3: The food is great. Me and my family, we went. We were a football family growing up. So me and my family went there to watch football games on Sunday afternoons a lot.
1: All right. Well, then maybe it was a family-friendly place, and I just didn't go there but with my family. But they are going to get back to their original recipes that they had.
3: You know, okay, that's good. And am I a byproduct of two divorces? Maybe. But Hooters is family-friendly, okay?
0: We used to go all the time. You know, we get together, have radio meetings at Hooters, and there'd be a lot of sangria, fried pickles, and grilled cheese is involved. Oh, my gosh!
1: Don't forget those wings.
0: That's what they need to say. Hooters is going back to the roots when you loved Hooters. That's how to get business back. All right, what do we have for National Day, Anthony A?
3: National Take Back Lunch Break. Maybe you go to Hooters and take that lunch break back.
0: Yeah, why not? Why not? It really is a good place to hang out. Seriously, I'm not doing a Hooters endorsement. I just had a lot of good times there.
1: I can think of a lot better restaurants to eat at. Sorry.
0: Nah, it's fun. No, if you're just going for fun, though, Otto, it's a good time, like Ann said, watching a game.
1: Drinks and appetizers.
0: Yeah, it's a great spot. And their sangria, I don't know what they did to it. I guess just a lot of alcohol.
3: And we also have National Swim a Lap Day.
0: I do remember loving that when I was little. Today, I like swimming, but when I get my hair wet, gosh, it's just so much work.
1: We have a pool that Dana's never been in.
0: We'll go today, crybaby. You're such a baby cry.
3: And we'll wrap it up on National Pralines Day, which is a cookie or not a cookie. I don't really know what it is.
0: No, a praline is a candied pecan, but hold on. Didn't we talk about pecans yesterday? Pecan sandies.
1: Because we were talking about pecans.
0: No, pecans.
1: Well, then we were talking about pecan sandies, and we were talking about the way you pronounce it.
0: Nobody's here for this pecan propaganda.
1: Let me tell you something. Pecans have, they live multiple lives. I feel like they're hiding something.
0: Pecans are fluid. Let's put it that way.
1: I don't think they're fluid. Oh, I think they did something wrong and they're hiding.
0: They're not. Listen to the Dana Cortez Show podcast on demand. Please give us 5 stars. We'll be back with more right here coming up, so don't move.
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3: This is the Red Shovel Report with breaking news as several Albuquerque residents report sightings of, quote, small bearded creatures hiding behind trees or ducking under bushes in their yard. 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
16: She want it, I could tell she want it. Want me to push up on it, for she know where I'm

0: Does Kylie Jenner have anything to worry about? Because her boyfriend Timothy Chalamet's new movie is starring one of the most recognizable women in the world. And someone that's been rumored to not get along with Kylie. I'll tell you who she is after Celebrity Birthday's Anthony A.
1: Rapper and friend of the show, Snow the Product, celebrating her birthday. Solange Knowles, Mindy Kaling, and Lionel Messi celebrating his birthday.
0: Selena Gomez and Timothy Chalamet are starring in a new movie together.
1: Ooh.
0: No, it is called Not Alone. It's an alien movie. Settle down, though. It's an animated film.
2: Oh.
3: So just, I thought they were going to have some lovemaking scenes.
0: Oh, Otto, gosh.
3: Well, you're the one who sold it like it was some kind of scandalous thing going on.
1: I can't stop thinking that, like, Selena Gomez and the Jenners and the Kardashians have beef.
0: So
1: and now Timothy's in the middle, and that's never good.
0: There was some alleged beef, and we have to go all the way back to Selena Gomez and Justin Bieber being together, okay? Which, by the way, they're both happily married. Everybody's good. Everything's fine. According to legend, Selena Gomez and Justin Bieber were, like, you know, hot and heavy. And the Jenners said, hey, come party with us so that Justin could hook up with Hailey.
1: Ooh.
0: Now, I don't know if that's true or not. Hailey Bieber has denied the claims. You know, according to legend as well, she followed him around since she was like 12 or 13. Now they're married. Who cares? Who cares? Everybody's happy now. She got her man. Selena got her man. Everybody's good. And by the way, Selena Gomez and Kylie Jenner are at least friendly now. They're not friends, but they're cordial. They're cool.
3: I did notice the other day at the Knicks game that Taylor Swift actually went and talked to Kylie Jenner.
0: Yeah, but they didn't.
3: And it was like awkward.
0: It wasn't a talk. They were passing each other. And they said, hey, what's up? They kind of hugged each other.
3: And I remember thinking that they don't like each other, right?
0: No, that's not the case. It's just that Taylor Swift, being Selena Gomez's best friend, is very... She really cares about her like a little sister, you know?
3: I feel so bad for Timothy Chalamet. He's like caught right in the middle of this.
0: He was. So there were rumors at that Knicks game that, or somewhere recently, that Selena Gomez wanted to take a picture with him and that Kylie was like, no. And he said, that's a lie. Like, he's having to shut rumors down himself. And I know that it's a lie, because if that was the case, he wouldn't make a movie with Selena Gomez.
1: Well, it's definitely a lie, because he was too busy trying to take

0: A picture of Jalen Brunson. So
1: he was crying.
2: I'm telling Johnny, you right now, he would can Kylie Jenner for Jalen Brunson any day.
1: That's who she needs to worry about, not Selena Gomez.
2: Jalen Brunson's her biggest competition.
1: Oh, I'm assuming he plays for the Knicks. All right. Anyway, be sure and check out the Dana Cortez Show podcast on demand. And of course, we'll all be waiting for this movie. As soon as we get more details, we'll give them to you. Be right back after this.
3: Dana Cortez.
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10: 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We're number one in the 505 for a reason. 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The 97 days of summer. 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This is KISS, New Mexico's

0: NASA has discovered an exoplanet rich in carbon, earning it the nickname Diamond Planet.
1: Oh.
0: Now, there are several of these diamond planets. And just to give you an idea of how big they are, it dwarfs Earth. Earth looks like a tiny little moon next to this all-diamond planet. It's like a giant diamond floating in the universe.
2: I heard the ladies yesterday were after it, but they couldn't make it there.
0: Yeah, all-female flight
2: crew.
0: Being
2: that it was 41 light years away.
0: I cannot believe that something like this was discovered.

0: It takes way too long for us to get there at this point in time. But as you pointed out, Blue Origin, DJ Automatic went up, came down, everybody's safe. One day we're going to be able to go to this planet.
1: True.
0: And harvest all the engagement rings we want. As many as we want.
1: Fun fact, I heard it's not even a planet. It's just Beyonce's mood ring.
0: It might be, Anthony. It might be. I've never seen anything like this. I'm going to post a picture. Go to @DanaCortez on Instagram and tell me what you think of this. When you see it next to Earth, it's unbelievable how large it is. How beautiful must this thing look?
1: It made me feel really insignificant as a human being because, you know, people are out there finding other planets made of all diamonds, and I lost my keys yesterday in my So I need to get my life together. There's people finding out other realms of this universe, and I can't keep track of my keys.
0: Only lost keys. Speaking of diamonds, DJ Automatic has lost two wedding rings.
2: Two diamond rings.
0: Not one. Uno, dos. And the last one had diamonds on it. This third one that I bought him, he can no longer wear. It has diamonds in it as well, but I told him you could only wear it to special events.
2: Oh, so I don't ever wear a ring anymore. Which, for some reason, a lot of people have a major problem with that.
1: What do you mean a lot of people have a major
2: problem? I don't know. So for some reason, whenever I've talked about not wearing a ring on the radio, I always get messages on my Instagram from women that are like, I can't believe you disrespect your wife like that. I can't believe you would do something like this.
0: Well, now they know the backstory. You'd be losing all the diamonds. That's why.
2: And that's what I try to explain. It's way cheaper for me not to wear one than to wear one.
0: But you could just not lose the ring. You could just be careful and love
2: the ring. Well, my track record doesn't work out that way.
0: But why don't you cherish the ring? Why don't you cherish...
2: Do you think I intentionally lost them?
0: Obviously, you did it twice. Think about the one time I forgot my ring, Anthony. One time. And I still had my wedding band on. Mm-hmm. I did not have my engagement ring on. He was flipping out. He's taking me to the airport. I was going off to work somewhere. He said, I'm going to turn around.
2: Yeah, because she was going out of...
0: I don't care. You traveled.
2: I see men come up to you when you have a ring on. I can't even imagine what happened without.
0: Automatic. It doesn't matter. You don't wear a ring.
2: Nobody wants me. Do you have nothing to worry about?
0: That is not true. It's not that. It's just that you didn't take care of the ring. You know, maybe if we tape it to you, or what about a tattoo ring?
1: No.
0: Okay, so remember, we do have a podcast. It's called the Dana Cortez Show Podcast. We're so creative. 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

0: comedian Carlos Mencia arrested for evading paying taxes. He's entered a plea. We'll tell you what that is after celebrity birthdays. Anthony A.
1: Rapper and friend of the show, Snow the Product, celebrating her birthday.
0: Hey!
1: We also have Mindy Kaling celebrating her birthday and Lionel Messier. I think I'm saying his name right.
0: Lionel Messi.
1: Messi celebrating his birthday. Yeah.
0: Carlos Mencia entered a not guilty plea to tax evasion charges. According to the IRS, he owes them $8 million.
1: Ooh.
0: And what that means is that if it's true, he could face 11 years in prison if a jury finds him guilty. Remember back in the day, he had this show called Mind of Mencia?
2: Yeah.
0: It was on, I think it was on Comedy Central. He's one of the highest paid comedians, which means he made a lot of money, got to pay your taxes. He pled not guilty, and his lawyer has said, and I quote, "The DA is out of line. This is strictly overreach." So they're claiming they're coming after him.
2: So this isn't Mind of Mencia money. This is money from 2019 to current.
0: Yeah, and I don't know. I mean, the guy tours, but $8 million means he made a lot of money.
2: I was going to say, that means he made $20 million plus dollars.
0: And we've talked to him. We've had him on the show many times about his success. Take a listen.
3: I've achieved success, yeah, but I wasn't ready for it. I wasn't ready for, I grew up in the hood. The hood is real. The hood tells you you're stupid, you suck. What are you talking about? What?
0: Oh, you're going to be funny.
3: Everybody tells you you're not going to make it.
2: Bad.
3: But when you make it, they got your back. Yeah. When I go to the hood now, when I go to East
0: you're
3: LA
0: good.
3: Now.
0: They take care of you.
3: I don't have to pay. You know what I mean? I go to the panaderias they bring me out. You know what I mean? The elote guy gives me free. I mean, it's real.
0: Yeah.
3: But they were the same ones that told me, you know, whatever.
0: You think you're smart? Hey, you can't read?
3: Knock, knock, Holmes. Hey, little puppet. That's a real puppet. Like, you know what I mean? Like, but they got your back. It's the opposite in our business. In our business, everybody's nice to you because they don't know what you're going to become and they pretend to be cool. But once you become successful, those same people turn around and they're jealous because they believe that were it not for your success, they would have it.
0: Oh my gosh, I know what you're saying right there. So anyway,
2: he's not lying there.
0: That was a great, great conversation. You should repost that podcast.
2: DJ
0: Automatic. All right, on the Dana Cortez Show podcast.
2: I hope he's going to take care of this because 11 years is a long time. And remember what they did with Wesley Snipes? I think he owned like $3 million and they put him in jail for 2 years.
0: Okay. I'm going to go back on something. First of all, you're innocent until proven guilty. And you and I were just hit with a tax bill that was BS.
2: Oh, true.
0: BS.
2: No, you're right.
0: I believe that Carlos is pretty responsible. Anthony, you know him very well.
1: Yeah. And I mean, that's why it's a little shocking because he has a family. He's not someone who lives too lavishly. And I feel as if this seems a little out of character in my opinion.
2: And I'm sorry. I know he's successful, but $8 million in that amount of time and 7 years to owe in taxes? I don't think he makes that much money from touring.
0: He does. But it's not that though. They said it's $8.7 million in unreported income that he was trying to hide.
1: He might have went full Bruno Mars. He had that Vegas residency for a while.
0: All right, well, we're in your corner, Carlos Mencia. Check out the full combo on the Dana Cortez Show podcast on demand. Of course, we'll be back with more here coming up, so don't move.
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5: This is the Red Shovel Report with breaking news as several Albuquerque residents report sightings of, quote, small bearded creatures hiding behind trees or ducking under bushes in their yard.

0: Let's go to Dan out in the field for more. Dan?
1: Kenny, I'm here with homeowner Dwayne, who has an incredible tale to tell.
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2: 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Even captured it on my cell phone, man. 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

0: wee. Anthony A., this is right up your alley. It's Kiss 973. We got tickets to the Mayor Chris Thomas for the Duke City Comedy Jam series.
1: Oh, nice.
0: I know, at the New Mexico African American Performing Arts Center at Expo New Mexico. So it's this Saturday. This is going to be a good time. Anytime there's funny involved, I'm down.
1: And the venues over there are really nice, too. It's going to be a great show.
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0: love to see the ladies moving the charts. I love it. DJ Automatic's playlist. All right, so Young Miami has got one, Spin That. And it's one of my favorite songs.
1: It might be the hottest record out right now.
0: It might be. I mean, it's up there. I'm not putting it against anybody because I think it's just on its own.
1: I will say this. It's on fire in the club.
0: All right.

0: And he's got another one. DJ Automatic's playlist. We're talking about DJ Khaled right now. He's somebody that has stood the test of time. I know he's very bravado and he makes a lot of noise, but he makes a lot of hits too, and that's undeniable.
1: He's got another one.

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1: 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You said Automatic via at DJ Automatic on Instagram. 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Who are we talking to?
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0: 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What's good, New Mexico? It's the Dana Cortez Show. You know we're getting ready for the Gina Lee Fuentes birthday bash.
1: Yeah.
0: It's closer than you think. Friday, July 31st at Expo New Mexico via España. So, of course, we got MC Magic, Little Rob, the Loonies, DJ Kane. This is going to be so much fun.
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97.3 presents the Gina Lee Fuentes Birthday Bash. Yeah. 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

0: NASA has discovered an exoplanet rich in carbon, earning it the nickname Diamond Planet.
1: Oh.
0: Now, there are several of these diamond planets, and just to give you an idea of how big they are, it dwarfs Earth. Earth looks like a tiny little moon next to this all-diamond planet. It's like a giant diamond floating in the universe.
2: And I heard the ladies several. Yesterday were after it, but they couldn't make it there.
0: Yeah, all-female flight
2: Being
0: crew.
2: That it was 41 light years away.
0: I cannot believe that something like this was discovered. It takes way too long for us to get there at this point in time. But as you pointed out, Blue Origin, DJ Automatic went up, came down, everybody's safe. One day we're going to be able to go to this planet.
1: True.
0: And harvest all the engagement rings we want. As many as we want.
1: Fun fact, I heard it's not even a planet. It's just Beyonce's mood ring.
0: It might be, Anthony. It might be. I've never seen anything like this. I'm going to post a picture. Go to @DanaCortez on Instagram and tell me what you think of this. When you see it next to Earth, it's unbelievable how large it is. How beautiful must this thing look?
1: It made me feel really insignificant as a human being because, you know, people are out there finding other planets made of all diamonds, and I lost my keys yesterday. It was so I need to get my life together. There's people finding out other realms of this universe, and I can't keep track of my keys.
0: At least you only lost keys. Speaking of diamonds, DJ Automatic has lost two wedding rings.
2: Two diamond rings.
0: Uno, dos. And the last one had diamonds on it. This third one that I bought him, he can no longer wear. It has diamonds in it as well. But I told him you could only wear it to special events.
2: Oh. So I don't ever wear a ring anymore.
0: Which,
2: for some reason, a lot of people take they have a major problem with that.
1: What do you mean a lot of people have a major
2: problem? I don't know. So, for some reason, whenever I've talked about not wearing a ring on the radio, I always get messages on my Instagram from women that are like, I can't believe you disrespect your wife like that. I can't believe you would do something like this.
0: Well, now they know the backstory. You'd be losing all the diamonds. That's why.
2: And that's what I try to explain. It's way cheaper for me not to wear one than to wear one.
0: But you could just not lose the ring. You could just be careful and love
2: the ring.
0: Well, my
2: track record doesn't work out that way.
0: But why don't you cherish the ring? Why don't you I cherish...
2: Do you think I intentionally lost them?
0: Obviously, you did it twice. Think about the one time I forgot my ring, Anthony. One time. And I still had my wedding band on. Mm-hmm. I did not have my engagement ring on. He was flipping out. He's taking me to the airport. I was going off to work somewhere. He said, I'm going to turn around.
2: Yeah, because she was going out of...
0: I don't care. You traveled.
2: I see men come up to you when you have a ring on. I can't even imagine what happened without.
0: Automatic. It doesn't matter. You don't wear a ring.
2: Nobody wants me. Do you have nothing to worry about?
0: That is not true. It's not that. It's just that you didn't take care of the ring. You know, maybe if we tape it to you, or what about a tattoo ring?
2: No.
0: Okay, so remember, we do have a podcast. It's called the Dana Cortez Show Podcast. We're so creative. It's free on all platforms. We'll be right back.
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0: Does Kylie Jenner have anything to worry about? Because her boyfriend Timothy Chalamet's new movie is starring one of the most recognizable women in the world. And someone that's been rumored to not get along with Kylie. I'll tell you who she is after Celebrity Birthday's Anthony A.
1: Rapper and friend of the show, Snow the Product, celebrating her birthday. Solange Knowles, Mindy Kaling, and Lionel Messi celebrating his birthday.
0: Selena Gomez and Timothy Chalamet are starring in a new movie together.
2: Ooh.
0: No, it is called Not Alone. It's an alien movie. Settle down, though. It's an animated film.
3: Oh.
4: So just, I thought they were going to have some lovemaking scenes.
0: Oh, Otto, gosh.
4: Well, you're the one who sold it like it was some kind of scandalous thing going on.
1: I can't stop thinking that, like, Selena Gomez and the Jenners and the Kardashians have beef.
0: So
1: and now Timothy's in the middle, and that's never good.
0: When there was some alleged beef, and we have to go all the way back to Selena Gomez and Justin Bieber being together, okay? Which, by the way, they're both happily married. Everybody's good. Everything's fine. According to legend, Selena Gomez and Justin Bieber were, like, you know, hot and heavy, and the Jenners said, hey, come party with us so that Justin could hook up with Hailey.
1: Ooh.
0: Now, I don't know if that's true or not. Hailey Bieber has denied the claims. You know, according to legend as well, she followed him around since she was like 12 or 13. Now they're married. Who cares? Who cares? Everybody's happy now. She got her man. Selena got her man. Everybody's good. And by the way, Selena Gomez and Kylie Jenner are at least friendly now. They're not friends, but they're cordial. They're cool.
4: I did notice the other day at the Knicks game that Taylor Swift actually went and talked to Kylie Jenner.
0: Yeah, but they didn't,
4: and it was like awkward.
0: It wasn't a talk. They were passing each other, and they said, hey, what's up? They kind of hugged each other.
4: And I remember thinking that they don't like each other, right?
0: No, that's not the case. It's just that Taylor Swift, being Selena Gomez's best friend, is very, she really cares about her like a little sister, you know?
4: I feel so bad for Timothy Chalamet. He's like caught right in the middle of this.
0: He was. So there were rumors at that Knicks game that, or somewhere recently, that Selena Gomez wanted to take a picture with him and that Kylie was like, no. And he said, that's a lie. Like, he's having to shut rumors down himself. And I know that it's a lie, because if that was the case, he wouldn't make a movie with Selena Gomez.
1: Well, it's definitely a lie, because he was too busy trying to take a picture with Jalen Brunson. So
0: he was crying.
4: I'm telling you right now, he would can Kylie Jenner for Jalen Brunson any day.
0: That's who she needs to worry about, not Selena Gomez.
4: Jalen Brunson's her biggest competition.
0: Oh, I'm assuming he plays for the Knicks.
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0: 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So much fun. I heard Animal talking about his experience last Friday. I'm gonna let him share that with you. But just know there's a reason it's been possibly the longest running Friday night party in the whole 505.
2: There's three things you can count on in life: death, taxes, and the library is gonna be cracking on Friday night.

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0: fried chicken or any kind of chicken when you go to a fast food restaurant, I want you to name who you think is the best. Hands down. 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
1: Popeyes.
0: Louise, what is it? The one the
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0: Popeyes,
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0: Popeyes, Raising Canes. Think about what we got in the city. All right? Who is the best chicken? Butter.
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taking it way back. 5 o'clock right here on New Mexico's Variety Station, Kiss 973. At 5 o'clock, me and Big Warren, man, we got a hookup for you. So keep it locked right here. Yes, New Mexico United tickets, 4-packs for the 4th of July. We got those coming up, brought to you by Quesada's Comedy Club y Cantina. Carmen Lynch going to be there this Saturday, Friday and Saturday. Get your tickets at Quesadas.com. That's the only place you can get tickets for. Quesadas.com is on the website for the great lineup. There is comedians every single week, nonstop. Great food, great drinks, everything. We got all that coming up, okay? Right here, 505-262-5477, man. I think it's time for us to go cruising with Snoop D-O-double-G. What up, DJ Animal? That's right. Let's sip on some gin and juice and the 5-0 fever. Dude, sip. Albuquerque, Albuquerque. Burke, where you at? Let's go.

Be Kiss973. If you're tripping and you're slipping and you're paranoid, you might even get more paranoid if you see tiny people. Mushrooms in China, they're studying them because they said if these are undercooked, it can cause people to see tiny people. This is true. A phenomenon actually known as Lilliputian hallucinations, named after the tiny characters in Gulliver's Travels. The strange part, researchers found that the

0: Comedy Club tickets as well. So just be ready, because we got that all coming up. And congratulations going out to the Bunny. That's right, man. Bad Bunny, he is going to actually be out there in London, and he's going to partner up with Hennessy Cognac for the Debí Tirar Mascotas World Tour out there in going on, man, in this weekend. That's cool. So big shouts out to the Bunny, man. Do your thing, Hennessy Cognac, man. Good job, man. You guys partnering together. We're here, Kiss 97.3. 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

0: Miss 973, are you ready to play the game?
1: Yes.
0: You have 5 seconds to name three Christmas decorations. Go!
1: A snowman, a candy cane, and a Santa Claus.
0: You got it, baby love. You got it. You got it. Let's go! And you're going to go.
1: Oh my gosh, I'm so happy.
0: You're going to go check them out, and they're going to kick a goal.
1: That's awesome. Thank you.
0: You're welcome. What's your name?
1: Jamie Johnson.
0: Bueno, Johnson and Johnson. What are you doing?
1: I'm driving home from work.
0: Oh, where do you work? What do you do?
1: I am a dietary aide at Innovich Pace. Yeah, like a nursing home, kind of like a home care program.
0: What was it called again?
1: Innovich Pace.
0: Oh. I thought honestly you had said get a bitch paid. I was like, damn. She's like, a bitch better have my money. I'm like, okay, easy. That was funny, man. But anyway, congratulations on that. And you're a dietary aide, and I know you're keeping everybody healthy. I'm feeling healthy today, eating healthy, man, riding healthy, my bike, and working out of the gym. I hope you're doing the same.
1: Yes, awesome.
0: That's awesome. Four pack of New Mexico United. We got you black and yellow. It's going down for the 4th of July. You can take three guests with you, and we're taking down the Oakland roots. And we are going to shut them down and show them our New Mexico roots. So you just tell me, what's the station hooking you up for the 5 second rule?
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1: 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My favorite part of the week, time of the week, hour of the week with my bro, Big Worm. What a worm!
2: Yoda.
1: What's going down, man?
2: Just another day.
1: Another day, another dollar, make you holler, man. We take it way back with the classic tracks, and yeah, that's the word, Muckenbird. We have all your favorite tracks that you want to hear. 505-262-5477. You can text us if you want to hear a track, or just call us, man. We got some New Mexico United tickets. And me and Big Worm were just talking about FIFA, the World Cup. You know, everything's going crazy. It was crazy, Worm, because in 1 week, I was like, damn, it's the hockey finals, the NBA finals, you know, and Charlotte won, then the Knicks won. They need to give Spike Lee a ring. What do you think? Poor dude, he's been at like every game for like 100 years, for like 53 years since they won last.
2: Yeah, it's been a while.
1: Yeah, and there was, I think there was some other ones that they said, oh, they've been at every game, blah, blah, blah, blah, blah. And then obviously there was the FIFA World Cup that's going on now, and everybody, you know, have, and we were talking about people that are coming from other countries.
2: Oh, they're going crazy.
1: They're going crazy for, for ranch dressing.
2: They're going crazy over ranch dressing. They're going crazy because they're able to eat at Waffle House. They're going crazy about Texas barbecue.
1: Yeah.
2: They're going crazy about everything that we here in America take for granted.
1: Exactly. The French guy, he's like, he had French food. Comment allez-vous? Best food in the world, Ratatouille, and he's going off. He goes, but Texas barbecue's the best I've ever eaten. It was so cool. And I love that, man. We should be able to enjoy each other's cultures, food, traditions, rituals, everything, man. That's what makes the world great, man. And I wish we had that peace and love all around, and we could all enjoy, like, hey, I've never had this. What is this? Like, even when I went to Cabo, I was like, what is this? And the guy was like, let me show you how to eat this fruit. And then, you know, he's like, and let me show you how to drink tequila. And I was like, whoa. It was just, there's so many cool things when you learn when you go to another country.
2: Well, someone put it this way.
1: Yeah.
2: It's like, they said, it's like all of your cousins that you've never seen before come to stay with you.
1: Yeah.
2: Because it's like, I mean, it's just so cool because you look around, you see all these people, everyone's having a good time, everyone's enjoying themselves.
1: Yep.
2: You see all the teams that are like, after they get done playing, they clean up the locker room, they leave.
1: Yep.
2: I mean, locker rooms are clean, the Japanese fans cleaning up the stadium after the match.
1: Yep.
2: It's like, here.
1: There's so much honor to so many different countries, and they're showing love to the other people that are there in their stadiums, and I think we should always show respect and honor to anybody that comes to our countries in whatever country we are in, which is awesome. I think it's awesome. That FIFA World Cup is funny, but it's been cool to see, like, even the Viking Row. You see those guys doing the Swedish Norway and all that Viking Row. Everybody has their own niche, man. Everybody has their own thing that they're representing for their country. So, Nuevo Mexico, 505-575, USA. Go, USA. Let's go, man. We're going to win. Big Worm on the tables. Let's go. Let's go, man. You just don't understand. Is that parents? Is that what you're
2: doing? Yep.
1: That parents just don't understand, man. Damn. Kiss 973. I know you feel us.

0: Oh, yeah. I like the way we work it. That's Black Street with the Street King of the 5-0 Fever. Kiss 973 DJ Animal Unleashment with my bro, Big Worm.
1: What up?
0: Ouch. Lizzo's new album sold 3,000 copies.
1: Well, you know,
0: in its first week, and she cried about it. I mean, there's a lot that went on, and you know, all the abuse. And all, you know,
1: yeah, but
0: to
1: I mean,
0: only God knows. Like, there's all these stories of everybody accusing everybody of all these things, and I'm like, I mean, how, you know, unless there's actual proof, camera proof, you know, whatever.
1: Well, the problem is, music nowadays is very disposable. Very disposable.
0: Yes.
1: I mean, you write a song, hide a song.
0: Hit for 5 minutes and then goodbye.
1: Yeah.
0: I mean, we're playing a new hit. And this is a hit. It's called Rubbers by Phoenix Flexin. Have you heard it?
1: No.
0: I mean, dude, you got to hear this track. It's you're like, what is? It's just a hit. And I'm like, I don't agree, but I don't like it. And I don't usually like.
1: But it's just one of those songs here today. Yes. Tomorrow.
0: But you know what? And speaking of Ella, when I first heard Laffy Taffy and Umbrella Ella, I thought they were the stupidest songs I ever heard in my life. Hits, bangers. I mean, they went above and beyond. It's crazy. You know, and there's all those tracks that, yeah, we're like, what? Yeah, anyway, but shouts out to Lizzo, man. I mean, hey, girl, keep working, doing your thing. She was pretty dope on the Kevin Hart roast. She actually, you know, did pretty good for saying some comedy. Not bad. Ferris Bueller, were you ever a fan of the movie?
1: Oh, of course.
0: Dude, Bueller, Ferrari. You can buy that famous car that Cameron Frye kicked. Remember when he got mad at the dad? Boom, kicks the car, throws it down. They are selling that 40th anniversary car. It's a Modena Spider convertible. It's a Ferrari. It is a red car. It is fire. And they are giving, let's see, with one lucky winner taking home the replica car along with $40,000 in free play. That is so crazy, man. They're giving away that actual car. It's cool. But I remember the girl that was in there. She was like an actress. She says, he's all Bueller. And she goes, he's sick. My best friend's brother's sister's boyfriend's cousin heard from this guy who knows this kid that saw Ferris pass out at 31 Flavors. Oh, Buffy the Vampire Slayer. That's who she ended up being. That's so hilarious. I want to make you guys laugh. Worm wants to make you laugh. And if I'm not making you laugh, Quesada's Comedy Club will make you laugh with Carmen Lynch.
1: Okay.
0: And we're going to do this. Callers 973 right now. We're going to hook them up with some Quesada's Comedy Club
1: 973
0: tickets. Carmen Lynch is calling me. Says, Animal, I need you. Boom, boom, boom. Talk to me. Are you coming to the club? I'm like, of course I am, baby. She goes, hey, I love your listeners. You guys are awesome. New Mexico, I'm coming. Here's some tickets. I'm like, let's go, Carmen.
1: Okay, so callers 9, 7, and 3. So basically, pick up the phone right now, start dialing.
0: And you get to go Friday at 7 or 7 or 9:30, and Saturday 7 or 9:30. You get to pick. Big Worm! Yeah, let's go!

0: Kiss973, you are my third caller. What's your name?
1: Vince.
0: Vince, what's up, Vince Vaughn? What you doing?
1: Oh, you shoot, just over here in between calls, you know, working, grinding.
0: You enjoying the mix?
1: Yes, sir.
0: All right, man. Kiss on us. You want to go Friday or Saturday? What time you want to go? 7 or 9:30 on Friday or Saturday?
1: Let's do Saturday, 9:30.
0: Okay, stay on the line. 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
2: Hi, my name is Sabrina.
0: Sabrina, what you doing, baby?
2: Just got off work right here, about to pick up the kids from daycare.
0: Oh, that's good, man. You enjoying the mix?
2: Yes.
0: All right, you want to go to Quesadas at 7 or 9:30 on Friday or Saturday?
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0: Stay on the line. Kiss973, who's on my phone line?
3: My name is Melissa.
0: Melissa, I took my caller 3 and 7, and you are 9, Melissa.
3: Yay, did I win?
0: Yes, you did. What you doing, mama? What you doing?
3: I'm driving to work.
0: Oh, man, that's awesome. Well, I know you're on your way to work, and this Carmen Lynch girl is hilarious. She's so funny. She's been on Jimmy Fallon. She's been on Stephen Colbert, David Letterman, Conan, all of it. She's funny. She's even done a Spanish special inside Amy Schumer. She's funny. You're going to have a great time. You want to go Friday or Saturday, 7 or 9:30?
3: I'll go Saturday.
0: Saturday. It's going down, man. Quesadas Comedy Club, Y Cantina, Carmen Lynch. Everybody get your tickets right there. That's the only place you could get tickets or win them with me. You just got to tell me what's your station. In the mix with Big Worm, Melissa.
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0: 50, and I'm going to be driving around the country just going to check out everything. That's what I'm going to do. I'm going to take my vacation that week. Yeah, from July 1st all the way to the 10th, I'm just going to drive around the whole United States.
1: Never.
0: I'm dead serious. I want to see it. I want to see all the celebrations. Hey, 250.
1: Television.
0: I think this is the only time I'm going to hit in my lifetime that I'm going to hit something like that, like 250 years, 1776 to 2026, 250 years that America has, you know, aged. So driving around, I don't know if I would make it to 2076, bro. That's kind of a long time, bro.
1: You think your truck will even make it out of the state of New Mexico?
0: No, I'm renting me a Lamborghini or an RV. I'm still undecided. Lambo, I just hit a

0: honey and 10 and just be in one state to another in like 2 hours, 3 hours. What do you think, bro? Hey, well, the party's going to be everywhere. That's what I'm saying. 4th of July, we got some tickets for New Mexico United. And Black and Yellow, we support our soccer team local right here. And to every soccer team out here in New Mexico, man, we support you. But World Cup going on, so Worm has a question. I have a 4-pack of United tickets for you, but you got to answer Brother Worm's question.
1: This is the question.
0: The trivia. Here we go.
1: All right. How long is a soccer match?
0: How long is a professional soccer game? How many minutes?
1: How long is it?
0: How long is it?
1: How long is it?
0: Talk to us.
1: Simple.
0: 505-262-5477. Oh, yeah, man. Oh, live. Pac-10?
1: Yep.
0: Yeah. Man, it's been a minute. I love this, man. It's so cool. And the backyard boogie, oogie, oogie. Yep. Yep. Hey, New Mexico.

0: 1-800-273-9973. Who's on my phone line?
1: Johnny B. Good.
0: What up? Chuck Berry. Orale.
1: That's right, boss. Thank you, man. Am I a winner, winner, winner? Chicken dinner?
0: You're not a winner because you haven't answered the question. How many minutes? How many hours? What?
1: 90 minutes.
0: That's right, man.
1: USA.
0: USA, baby. That's what I'm talking, man. 90 minutes of regulation time divided into two 45-minute halves with a 15-minute halftime break. And they will definitely, man, score goals or they won't, man. It's crazy. But we are going to hook you up with a four-pack of United. And what are you guys doing? What you up to?
1: Oh, man, just listening to you and having a good time getting out of work, ready to just relax, boss, and enjoy this.
0: Woo! Yeah, that's right, man. Who's with you? What you doing?
1: I'm here with my girls, man, and we're just, like, trying to make money, working hard. You know, always work, work, work, man. That's how we get ahead, right?
0: What do you guys do? What do you guys work?
1: We do automobile and real estate, boss, man, and just love people, bro. We love you, boss.
0: We love you guys, man. We love you, you and the girls, man. What are their names? We got to shout them out, too. What's their names?
1: Shout out to Erica, Mariah, and what about DJ? Woo! And more!
0: That's the way we go, man, right here. You just got to tell me and Big Worm in the mix. What's your station? Hooking you up with some New Mexico United.
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1: 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All New Mexicans deserve better. 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